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1: From the Sky News Centre at 2. The Conservatives say the clock is ticking for Andy Burnham to reverse the early prisoner release scheme. It comes after it emerged two men who killed a police officer could be freed early. PC Andrew Harper suffered fatal injuries when he responded to a break-in in Berkshire in 2019. His widows criticised the idea as deplorable. Mark Fairhurst is National Chair of the Prison Officers Association.
2: I'm with the victims on this. There has to be exemptions to early release schemes so justice is served or seen to be served, and victims are confident that they're going to be subject to further intimidation and threats from their offenders.
1: Andy Burnham has unveiled dozens of new ministerial appointments, and among them is Scottish Labour leader Anna Sawar. He'll take up his new position in the House of Lords and as the UK Minister of State for Trade, a move that's been criticised by Scotland's First Minister. The Prime Minister will meet with John Swinney and the First Minister of Wales in Glasgow later. The UK has temporarily withdrawn its remaining diplomatic staff from Iran as the conflict with the US continues to escalate. The Foreign Office says the embassy will continue to operate remotely. Beatles fans on a sightseeing tour of Liverpool have had the surprise of a lifetime. The Magical Mystery Tour bus pulled up alongside a car carrying Sir Paul McCartney, who waved to passengers as they recognised him. Tour guide Tony Curley says it was a moment no one will ever forget.
3: We stopped at the lights and the driver, Neil, said, "It's Paul McCartney." So I was talking on the microphone and I went, "Paul McCartney." So everyone behind was saying, "Oh, he's only joking." And I said, "No, it really is Paul McCartney. And not only that, he's on a Zoom to Ringo Starr." So it was one of them real magical moments.
1: Arsenal will be without William Saliba for an extended period after the France defender returned from the World Cup with a back injury. The Premier League champions say he won't need surgery. That's the latest. I'm Daisy Steele.
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The bravest animals in the land are Captain Beaky and his band. That's Timid Toad, Reckless Rat, Artful Owl and Batty Bat. March of the woodland singing songs that tell how they have righted wrongs. Once Hissing Sid, an evil snake, kept the woodland folk awake in fear and trembling every night in case he gave someone a bite. Said Artful Owl, we'll lie in wait, and one of us will be the bait. Said Captain Beaky, have no fear, for I alone will volunteer. No, make it me, said Reckless Rat, I'll stand there in my reckless hat. When Hissing Sid picks up my trail, I'll just lasso him with my tail. Oh, a good idea, said Timid Toad, we'll hide a long way down.

said Betty Bet, I've got a wheeze. 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If Hissing Sid should slither by, I'll drop a boulder from the sky. Said Artful Owl, the idea's sound. How will you lift it off the ground? Poor Betty Bet just scratched his head. I hadn't thought of that, he said. Said Owl, the rest of us hold back. There's only one that he'll attack. Said Timid Toad, I like your plan. Good luck, said Owl, for you're the man. So Timid Toad, his eyes are popping, into the woodland night went hopping. Captain Beaky waved his hand, followed.

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It's Batty Bat, said Owl, he's speaking. It's all in code, said Reckless Rat. Said Owl, I'll just decipher that. A dash, a dot, too short, too long. I rather hope he's got it wrong. It reads, can clearly see the road. Hissing Sid has captured Toad. Quick, man, said Beaky, no delay. You mustn't let him get away. And leaping off, said, follow me, and ran headfirst into a tree. Dot, dot, dot, squeak, Batty Bat, said Beaky, quick, decipher that, said Reckless Rat. Perhaps we're gaining. No, said Owl, he says it's raining.

0: At last they found him, tired and dizzy, and pulled out Toad, who said, "Where is he? For left alone, I felt quite sick, and hopped into a hollow stick." Said Owl, "A clever step to take, you jumped into that slippery snake."
1: "That was brave of Toad," said Rat.
2: "That's just my sort of plan," said Bat.
0: Said Captain Beaky to his men,
3: "Ah, well,

0: When driving near horses, there are a few rules to bear in mind. Always leave space between you and the horse. Don't rev your engine. Don't sound your horn. And always wait till you can pass wide and slow. After all, it might not just be the rules that get broken. Think, have some horse sense on the road.
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1: From the Sky News Centre at 3. A rape survivor is welcoming the decision to review plans to ease prison overcrowding, but says concrete action must be taken.
2: To some extent, as horrible as it is, our lives were ruined. And we will never be that person. We will never be the person we were before, and we will never get that back. But what we can and did get was justice, and taking this away from us it's disgusting.
1: Jade Belgrove has been campaigning against a scheme that'll see inmates eligible for early release. The Prime Minister says he'll look at the proposal again after it emerged two men who killed a police officer could be freed early. PC Andrew Harper's widow has called the idea deplorable. Gary Lineker is among 120 UK-based millionaires urging Andy Burnham to impose higher taxes on extreme wealth. The group says a 2% tax on fortunes above £10 million could raise £24 billion a year for public services and reducing inequality. The UK has temporarily withdrawn its remaining diplomatic staff from Iran as the conflict with the US continues to escalate. The Foreign Office says the embassy will continue to operate remotely while advising against all travel to Iran because of the security situation. The US and Saudi Arabia have signed a landmark agreement on peaceful nuclear cooperation. It paves the way for a long-term partnership on civilian nuclear energy. Rangers manager Derek McInnes doesn't feel like the punishment fitted the crime after getting a four-match touchline ban. He's been penalised after being accused of criticising match officials last season while in charge of Hearts. It's after he called a penalty awarded to eventual champion Celtic disgusting. Rangers are appealing the decision and McInnes is thankful for their backing.
3: I'm pleased with what I said today. I'm pleased with the support I've got from the club and I feel really strongly about it. But like I say, I don't really want to get into the nuts and bolts of it because when an appeal process, we've got to respect that.
1: And Arsenal have confirmed defender William Saliba's returned from the World Cup with a back injury. That's the latest. I'm Daisy Steele.
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3: We feel really kind of privileged and excited to be here, so we're really keen that people just come and have a nosy and see what's happening and get stuck in.
4: Kelly Holmes, of course, made her name as an Olympic athlete, but she wanted to give something back to the community, so she set up a trust trying to work with different groups, but predominantly unemployed young people. There are a lot of young people who just need a helping hand to get them back up on the ladder, as it were. To me, it's been a real success, and we're going to carry on with that.
5: So today we've got the art tea party, which in a nutshell is a tea party but with a creative twist. 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
7: 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We've had a fantastic morning with the Archbishop, and it's been a real privilege and pleasure to have him here.
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1: From the Sky News Centre at 4. The Conservatives say the clock is ticking for Andy Burnham to reverse the early prisoner release scheme. It comes after it emerged two men who killed a police officer could be freed early. PC Andrew Harper suffered fatal injuries when he responded to a break-in in Berkshire in 2019. His widows criticised the idea as deplorable. Mark Fairhurst is National Chair of the Prison Officers Association.
2: I'm with the victims on this. There has to be exemptions to early release schemes so justice is served or seen to be served. And victims are confident that they're going to be subject to further intimidation and threats from their offenders.
1: Gary Lineker is among 120 UK-based millionaires urging Andy Burnham to impose higher taxes on extreme wealth. The group says a 2% tax on fortunes above £10 million could raise £24 billion a year for public services and reducing inequality. The UK has temporarily withdrawn its remaining diplomatic staff from Iran as the conflict with the US continues to escalate. It comes as America carried out a 12th consecutive night of airstrikes. The US and Saudi Arabia have signed a landmark agreement on peaceful nuclear cooperation. It paves the way for a long-term partnership on civilian nuclear energy. More than three quarters of UK airports raised or introduced drop-off fees for drivers in the past year. The RAC found the average cost has increased by a third. It discovered Gatwick and Stansted charged the most at £10 for 10 and 15 minutes respectively. Rod Dennis from the motoring organisation says it's disappointing.
3: We do understand airports need to bring in revenue to keep flight costs low and to manage the limited space they've got. But if free, convenient drop-off zones can be found in airports right across the world, why not here in the UK?
1: Weight loss and diabetes drugs may be linked to a higher risk of hair loss. Researchers analysed data from around 50,000 people and found rates of alopecia were higher among those taking medicines such as Mounjaro and Wegovy. That's the latest. I'm Daisy Steele.
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1: From the Sky News Centre at 5. Plans to release thousands of prisoners early in September have been put on hold following a political backlash. The Prime Minister's ordered a review following concerns some violent offenders, including two of PC Andrew Harper's killers, could benefit from the scheme. Prison governors have reportedly been told to pause preparations while ministers reconsider the proposals. Former Justice Secretary David Gawk says the strain on prisons still has to be addressed.
2: When you start to look at the prison overcrowding crisis that the country faced a year or so ago, it was necessary to take action and come forward with proposals that addressed it and also prevents future crises from happening again.
1: Gary Lineker is among 120 UK-based millionaires urging Andy Burnham to impose higher taxes on extreme wealth. The group says a 2% tax on fortunes above £10 million could raise £24 billion a year for public services and reducing inequality. The UK has temporarily withdrawn its remaining diplomatic staff from Iran as the conflict with the US continues to escalate. The Foreign Office says the embassy will continue to operate remotely. The US and Saudi Arabia have signed a landmark agreement on peaceful nuclear cooperation. It paves the way for a long-term partnership on civilian nuclear energy. Beatles fans on a sightseeing tour of Liverpool have had the surprise of a lifetime. The Magical Mystery Tour bus pulled up alongside a car carrying Sir Paul McCartney, who waved to passengers as they recognised him. Tour guide Tony Curley says it was a moment no one will ever forget.
3: We stopped at the lights and the driver, Neil, said, "It's Paul McCartney." So I was talking on the microphone and I went, "Paul McCartney?" So everyone behind was saying, "Oh, he's only joking." And I said, "No, it really is Paul McCartney." And not only that, he's on a Zoom to Ringo Starr. So it was one of them real magical moments.
1: That's the latest.
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7: We're here with Mary, the organiser, one of the head organisers here of the Carnival. It takes a lot of sorting out, doesn't it, Mary?
8: Yeah, it does, but we've got a good team. 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
7: That's brilliant. Yeah, give them a round of applause, all the local traders, because it takes a lot to organise something like this.
9: Obviously, St John Ambulance have been going for some years.
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1: From the Sky News Centre at 6, a group of prominent UK millionaires is calling on Andy Burnham's new cabinet to tax them more. Football pundit Gary Lineker is among the group behind a letter to the new Prime Minister, which claims a 2% levy on wealth over £10 million would raise about £24 billion in a year. Former Labour leader Lord Kinnock has previously said such a move would help address inequality.
2: This is a country which is very substantially fed up with the fact that whatever happens in the world, the same interests come out on top, unscathed all the time, while everybody else is paying more for gutted services.
1: The widow of PC Andrew Harper, who was killed in the line of duty, has described plans for the early release of prisoners as deplorable after it emerged two of her husband's killers could be freed. Andy Burnham has ordered a review of the plans. The UK government has temporarily withdrawn its embassy staff from Iran over what they say is new information on regional tensions. The decision follows 11 consecutive nights of US strikes against the country. Thousands of MS patients are going to be eligible for what's being described as a life-changing drug. Famperidine is now being rolled out across the NHS in England. Kerry Smith is from the MS Society.
3: This is incredible news for the 120,000 people living with MS in England. Famperidine has been available in other parts of the UK for several years. And we're really, really delighted that this life-changing medication is going to be available to people in England as well.
1: Rangers manager Derek McInnes has complained that the punishment doesn't fit the crime after he was handed a four-match touchline ban. It's after being accused of criticising match officials last season while in charge of Hearts. And weight loss and diabetes drugs may be linked to a higher risk of hair loss. An analysis found rates of alopecia were higher among those taking the medicines. That's the latest. I'm Faye Rowlands.
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0: morning. Cheerio.
1: Could be grander than to be in Louisiana in the morning.
2: Enough already.
1: Oh, I'm sorry. I thought we were still going.
0: Good morning. Good morning.
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today as we continue the hate wave that is the summer of 2026. Underway this morning, Michael McDonald and the Sweet Freedom. Oh, it is freedom these days as well.

Do you know what? It's ages since I've heard that. Absolutely brilliant from Sniffin' the Tears. We've got loads of tunes for you this morning. Some old, some new. Well, not that new. But certainly quite a few for you. If you want to join in with the tunes, you're more than welcome. You know the phone number. You know the text number. All you do is get in touch. And if we've got it, then we'll certainly be playing it for you this morning. Let's take you back to 1984.

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resist playing that this morning with the news that John Lydon, ex of the Sex Pistols, has insisted that he'll never forgive his former bandmates, calling them special people with special needs. Very special. Absolutely the case. 18 after 6 on a Thursday morning. It's International Yadda Yadda Yadda Yadda Day. Yeah. Oh, that'll be all right.

Looking around this morning's news, Prime Minister Andy Burnham has noted yesterday and announced in public that the bus fare cap in England will revert to £2 from the current £3 in January. Thank you, Mr. Prime Minister. Making a difference already, in a good way. It means he gets more of a chance.

0: Imagine leaving work on a Friday afternoon. 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

seems after the incident after the World Cup final has meant that Lionel Messi's popularity amongst the British people has plummeted. And let's face it, shameful World Cup anthem.

short and sweet. Absolutely short and sweet. 1:36 for the Beach Boys. So let's have a look and see what's going on in the rest of the world. Well, in showbiz this morning, George Michael's former manager has expressed hopes to release a previously unfinished duet with the

0: We're taking a first look at the roads this morning, coming up very shortly. After this, from Odyssey, taking you back 45 years.
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2: First look at the roads this morning. Lower Road near to Old Rides Farm. And we'll make sure whether the lights are working or not this morning. Yesterday, they were all over the place, weren't they, as we know. They have repaired them, but we'll see how long they last this morning. And also, as you're down by Railway Terrace in Queenbury, you've still got those lights continuing near to the High Street and Well Road, as they have been for the last few days. Things otherwise are all running sweetly on the island. If you're going over to the mainland again, no real issues to report there. They're all looking absolutely fine. Down to the bottom of the 249, pretty good as you're going towards the M20 at Junction 7. However, if you get on Junction 7, you then become a part of a car park scenario. At the moment, there's an accident on the M20, literally at the bottom end of Bluebell Hill, I'm afraid, with another accident as it's heading down to Junction 5. So two problems there at the moment, M20, and that will be London bound, I'm afraid, as you're heading out towards Aylesford. The A2 Corporation Street at Rochester's got one lane closed due to emergency repairs. There's still some gas mains work going on. Can't be that much of an emergency, can it, really? Generally, everything else seems to be okay at the moment. Things looking fairly reasonable on the railways, other than the 657 Ramsgate service, which is running 13 minutes late at the moment, and the 712 Ramsgate service trying to catch it up. It's only 3 minutes late at the present. So that's just about it on the travel. We'll have another update for you, 7:15.
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There's one less of the Rubettes these days after losing Tony Thorpe a few days back. 5 minutes to seven here at BRFM Breakfast. After the news and weather, this morning's track from Patio Doors. To take you to the news, one from The Move, and a little surprise.

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1: From the Sky News Centre at 7, business rates for pubs, clubs and live music venues in England are to be cut by 20% from April next year. It's the latest policy announcement from Andy Burnham's new government. We're told it'll apply to more than 30,000 businesses and is expected to save the typical pub more than £1,000 in tax. A group of high-profile millionaires is urging the government to bring in a wealth tax. Football pundit Gary Lineker is among those who've signed a letter to Andy Burnham calling for a 2% levy on fortunes above £10 million, which they say would raise £24 billion a year. Our political correspondent Lucy McDade says the new Prime Minister will be looking at ways of generating revenue.
2: Andy Burnham has made a number of promises. He's talked about the cost of living, making it his number one priority. There is no doubt that he needs to bring in more money to be able to give people that need it more wiggle room.
1: The UK's temporarily withdrawn its remaining diplomatic staff from Iran as the conflict with the US continues to escalate. It comes as the US carried out a 12th consecutive night of airstrikes. Online bullying over social media could be linked to declining school attendance rates. Studies found pupils, parents and schools feel well-being is a major factor behind rising absence rates since the pandemic. Ministers are being urged to rethink issuing fines for non-attendance. Dr Emma Moore is from the National Foundation for Educational Research.
3: They do need more funding, but also investment in kind of wider school infrastructure and resources going forward, particularly as it's likely they'll be catering to a much more diverse range of pupils with differing needs going forwards.
1: Britain's June heatwaves estimated to have cost the economy more than £1 billion. A new survey also suggests the extreme temperatures led to 24 million lost working hours. And more than 3,000 athletes arrive in Glasgow for the start of the 2026 Commonwealth Games today. 74 nations and territories will compete. That's the latest. I'm Faye Rowlands.
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5: Varying amounts of cloud this morning, perhaps thick enough to produce some light isolated showers. Still bright or sunny spells will occur and most places will remain dry and warm with very light winds, although there will be some onshore ones along the coast. Top temperature internally in Swale today, 28 degrees Celsius. Tonight, dry with often large amounts of cloud, but also clear spells occurring, which may allow some patchy mist or fog to form in rural areas later. Overnight, we're down to 11 degrees. First high tide of the day today, 3 minutes to 8 o'clock this morning, at a height of 4.8 metres.
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Sounds like a case of me injin, you squaw. Evidently, Paddy O'Dors reckons I played that about 5 years ago for him, so you can't actually accuse me of playing repetitive tunes, can you? But it's his tune of the day this morning, from Nazareth and Alcatraz. If you just joined us, good morning, welcome. It's BRFM Breakfast Thursday morning. Only another day till the weekend, don't worry boys and girls.

7:33 this morning's taking us into the 1980s. Two on the way down, one on the way up for you. There we go. No, that's not enough of a clue to give you an idea as to what year it is. But I'll give you more of a clue nearer to 7:33.

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2: Well, around the island, just the usual too, I'm afraid. The traffic lights and roadworks going on by Old Rides Farm and, of course, over in Queenborough by Railway Terrace, the High Street and Well Road. Well Road as well is also closed due to gas mains repair works. Thank you very much. It's all looking fairly reasonable on the Sittingbourne side of things at the moment. If you're on the 249 northbound coming in through towards South Street from the Detling Showground, very slow traffic there at the moment. I think they've got a lane incursion, etc. On the northbound side, well, you're at the bottom of Detling Village to join the queue down towards the M20 at 7. Earlier issues there at particular junction, they're clearing a bit more now, but there is still an accident there literally near to junction 6, so keep an eye on that one. As we say, there is earlier queuing traffic there around 7 to 6. The A20 has got the Dover TAP going on it, just to remind you of that. There's queuing traffic at the moment all the way down to the Western Heights roundabout. And A26 Tunbridge Road, one lane still closed due to emergency gas mains work near to Corbin's Place. Generally, other than that, the motorway networks are all running fine, which is great news indeed. Nothing else to really cause any problems at the moment. So on the update on the railways, everything absolutely on time. No delays, no cancellations.
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legendary Neil Sedaka back from the 1970s with Laughter in the Rain. We are looking at 7:33 this morning, right in the middle of the 1980s. Yes, exactly 1985. As we said, two on the way down and one on the way up, including a track that was a theme for a big film called Beverly Hills Cop.

0: influencers. Make up your mind what you think of them. It doesn't matter. But a mindless influencer has been blasted for dumping a bath at the top of a 3,000-foot mountain in the Brecon Beacons. I mean, firstly, why on earth would you do that? And secondly, how the hell do you get a bath 3,000 feet up in the top of the Brecon Beacons? And what on earth is it likely to actually do for you? Go on, Chuckles, you're itching to say...
1: He carried it up on his back.
0: He carried it up on his back. Mm. No, he can't have carried it up on his back.
1: It's in a certain national paper this morning.
0: Oh, it's in a certain national paper, is it? Right, OK, we'll look at the story in a bit more depth, shall we? Is it a cast iron bath? It's a plastic bath. Of course it's plastic. There's no way anyone will put something cast iron up that way. No. I hope he's intending to bring it back down again.

always worrying when the production team are actually about 3 minutes behind you, but at least they're there. They're on the same story, which is good. So, it's a guy by the name of Tom Christopher. He's carried the tub up of Penny Fan, the highest peak in South Wales, in an attempt to break the record for the world's highest bath. He planned to leave it there for 48 hours. He said, I wanted to do something crazy and make a funny, cool video showing me taking a bath at Penny Fan while watching the sunset. Well, well, well. After filming himself manoeuvring the heavy household object up the peak last week, he said he put signs at the bottom of the mountain asking people to help him fill up the bath by bringing up bottles of river water. However, a confused local Cardiff rugby team spotted it during a volunteer day 24 hours later and removed the tub themselves after assuming it had been dumped. The team said they carried it all the way back down the mountain and slammed the mindless action of Tom Christopher. Understandable, really. He's then since apologised for leaving the tub there, claiming it was genuinely for a good cause. Numpty.

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9: Three songs, 1 year, and a whole host of memories. Today we take you to the chart of the 23rd of July 1985. There are two on the way down and one on the way up. And at three, a movie magical memory. It is indeed from Beverly Hills Cop. And Not a Crazy Frog in Sight, the original version of Axel F. But can you remember the artist?

On the 23rd of July 1985, the news headlines were dominated by the launch of the brand new Commodore Amiga 1000, new developments in the Air India Flight 182 bombing investigation, and political disputes with how to get over sanctions against apartheid-era South Africa. This week at number two, it had spent 4 weeks at number one and was on its way down. The Sister Sledge.

of the Commodore Amiga. It was officially debuted the 1,000th personal computer in New York, America. Builders being way ahead of its time, it boasted advanced multitasking, color graphics, and stereo sound. Oh, yes. And this was this week's number one. Blinkin', you'll have missed it because it only managed it for 1 week.

0: This week's number one on the 23rd of July 1985. Another 7:33 at the same time tomorrow, but slightly later than billed.
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0: Just the usual lights and roadworks on the lower road by Old Rides Farm and, of course, over in Queenborough near to Railway Terrace and, of course, Well Road. Keep those ones in mind and allow some additional time for those. Over to the mainland, it's all looking fairly reasonable going in and out of Sittingbourne. A little bit of traffic on London Road near to the Billet, but apart from that, it's all running sweetly. If you head down towards Norton Ash, Faversham and beyond, it's all running very nicely indeed. 249 at the moment, very slow southbound and northbound as well. Literally northbound from the showground down towards South Street, I'm afraid. And on the southbound side, literally from the bottom of Detling Hill all the way round to junction 7 of the M20. The earlier accident there is improving around 7. However, there is another incident around 5 as you're heading both London and coastbound, I'm afraid. That's the Aylesford turnoff and the roundabout there. Another accident causing more delays, I'm afraid. Bluebell Hill at the moment, it's a little bit slow, halfway down by Kit's Coty, but improves as you're getting down towards Maidstone. Top end, usual delays around that particular stretch as you're coming in from Walderslade Woods. Maidstone, that's pretty much as it normally would be for this time of day. Particularly heavy around Wellington Street as you're coming in through from Ashford Road as well, out of Bearstead as well. And if you are heading all the way around the motorway networks, well, the good news is most of them are okay. But there are long delays on the QE2 bridge, I'm afraid, just after 31 for Perth Elite and Thurrock, with congestion almost back to junction 29, which is the A127 for Romford, and the queues on the A13 all the way from Grays. It's going to take you a good half an hour to get through there. Railways, though, got themselves back on time.
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So we asked you who it was that sung the theme to Axel F, and well done to John in Lower Stoke, Kevin in Minster, Paul in Queenborough, and Carly, who's over in Sinningmore this morning. All of them remembered Harold Faltermeyer. Nice try, Phil. But you did get Crockett's theme from Miami Vice 2 years later, so hence the reason we've just played it. Goodness me, where has that hour gone?

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1: From the Sky News Centre at 8, business rates for pubs, clubs and live music venues in England are being cut by 20% from next April. Cafes and restaurants aren't included. Number 10 says it'll be funded through reviewing reliefs provided to what it describes as antisocial businesses such as vape shops. It'll also crack down on online marketplaces that aren't paying their taxes. Emma Reynolds is Chief Secretary to the Treasury.
2: We will set out in further detail in the budget how it will be fully funded. It's there to help these pubs and other community assets to thrive, to give them additional breathing space.
1: Gary Lineker is among 120 UK-based millionaires calling on Andy Burnham to impose higher taxes on them. The so-called Proud to Pay letter to the PM claims the money could be used to reduce inequality. The Conservatives say the clock is ticking for Andy Burnham to reverse the early prisoner release scheme. It comes after it emerged two men who killed a police officer could be freed early. PC Andrew Harper suffered fatal injuries when he responded to a break-in in Berkshire in 2019. Mark Fairhurst is National Chair of the Prison Officers Association.
3: I'm with the victims on this. There has to be exemptions to early release schemes so justice is served or seen to be served and victims are confident that they're going to be subject to further intimidation and threats from their offenders.
1: A twice-daily pill which helps people with multiple sclerosis to walk easier is being rolled out to patients on the NHS. Famperdine's been described as life-changing for people who have the condition which affects the brain and spinal cord. A new study has found bullying over social media could be linked to rising school absences. The National Foundation for Educational Research says the government should reconsider fines for non-attendance, saying they're unhelpful. And more than three quarters of UK airports raised or introduced drop-off fees for drivers in the past year. The RAC found Gatwick and Stansted charged the most. That's the latest. I'm Faye Rowlands.
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4: In the local news, Swale Borough Council partnered with Suez UK to host a drop-in event where the community can easily recycle unwanted cables, laptops, phones, kettles and small TVs. Pink bins will be available for these unwanted items on Wednesday the 15th of July, 9.30 till 4pm at Asda Sittingbourne Superstore and then Tuesday the 4th of August, 10am till 4pm at Sheerness Gateway in the High Street. The long-awaited Lidl building at Kelstic Corner in Queenborough has started construction and is making fast progress. Despite Tesco and Aldi stores on the island opposing the planning twice, Lidl finally announced it was ready to start building. Once completed, it is expected to create 40 new employment opportunities for the local community. And finally, plans to shut the public toilets and shower facilities at Elephant Park in Queenborough have been thrown out. Local community people and groups complained against shutting the facilities down and a suggestion that local businesses would be expected to open up their toilet facilities to the public, of which they would incur the extra cost of cleaning and supplies for additional people. That's the latest from BRFM. I'm Karen Murray.
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6: Weather. Varying amounts of cloud, but perhaps thick enough to produce some isolated light showers around the borough. Still bright though, or sunny spells will occur and most places will be dry and warm or very warm with light winds at these onshore along the coast. Today's top temperature is 28 degrees in Eyewade. For tonight, dry with often large amounts of cloud, but also clear, sunny spells as well, which will allow some patchy mist or fog to help form in rural areas as the night progresses. Overnight, we're down to 11 degrees. Friday, again, varying often large amounts of cloud, thin, still bright and sunny spells. Slightly cooler again along the coast from onshore winds, but becoming very warm or locally hot inland with a 30 degree high. High tide today, well, you've missed one already. That was at 3 minutes to 8 o'clock. The next one is 8:21 this evening at a height of 4.8 metres.
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0: come on.
1: If it's your birthday today, a very happy birthday to you. You commemorate your birthday with Alison Krauss, who was born this day in 1971. That makes her 55. She's an American singer and fiddler. She has won an award in the Grammys in 2009 for the Album of the Year with Led Zeppelin legend Robert Plant. The album was called Raising Sand, and this is taken from the album. It's called Can't Let

0: album was called Raising Sand. It was Robert Plant and Alison Krauss. Happy birthday, Alison. Other notorious people having a birthday today. Monica Lewinsky. She was an American White House intern.
1: I have not had improper relations with this lady.
0: Yes, you did. Anyway, it's also Daniel Radcliffe's birthday today. He's an English actor who bears a striking resemblance to Harry Potter. He's 37 today. Travels up after this. From Traffic, the original version.

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2: Looking good around the island, with the exception of the lower road, usual waste of traffic going on between Barton Hill Drive and Scockles Road. Down on the lower road, down towards Bayview, Old Rides Farm still has the lights and roadworks there. No reports of them not functioning correctly this morning, which is excellent news indeed. And of course, over in Queenborough, Well Road remains closed. You've also got lights and roadworks there at Railway Terrace through to the High Street and round to Well Road as well. So it's not looking that brilliant over in Queenborough at the moment. Through to the mainland, and again in Sittingbourne, just the usual delays along the A2 London Road around the Billet area. That's the public house. And also coming in through from Bapchal as well, only to be expected. M2, much better than it was half an hour ago, I should say, the M20. Things are starting to ease around Junction 7. Still heavy northbound, coming in through South Street back towards the showground, and southbound from Detling Village down to the M20 at 7. As I said earlier, problems on the M20 now pretty much cleared and gone and out the way. A little bit of a delay at the bottom of Bluebell Hill, the top end looking fairly reasonable. And through into the county town, no real issues to report there. Operation Brock on the M20, well, that continues to cause all sorts of little delays there, as you know, as you're heading up towards the coast. And finally, on the motorway networks, we all seem to be running fairly well. I've got to admit, things are looking much better than they were half an hour ago, all the way around the motorways. And on the public transport side of things, buses and railways all to time.
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got some missing words coming up very soon. I don't know about missing you, but missing words. And believe it or not, Diet Coke was introduced this day in 1982, some 44 years ago. And judging by the state of the waste bin here in the studio, a lot of people seem to be doing their hardest to drink most of the Diet Coke that's in the country today.

0: final half an hour of this morning, as well as missing words, I'm looking for the most common phrases, bearing in mind the number of people have gone off on their holidays now. 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So it gets the men and the women involved in this one. So I'm looking for the most common phrases used by women on holiday abroad when they're with their other half, whether they be significant or not.
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0: And we'll get you to do that alongside this morning's missing words. Chuckles knows how many words are missing, don't you?
2: Three.
0: Three missing words? Okay. There are

I reckon with three missing words, you should be able to get that this morning. We'll take ourselves to the ads at 8:30-ish with the Eagles.

0: all of you that need to think again on missing words, but we will play it again for you at the end of the ads. Dan in Queenborough and Carol and Pete in Minster need to think again on missing words. Meanwhile, on the wife to husband thing on your holidays, Paymaster says, didn't you bring the... Yeah, absolutely. Didn't you remember to bring that? And again, with Hot Pot, did you remember to bring the Yorkshire tea bags? Now, there's a person of sense.
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0: Don't forget, we're looking for three words that are missing this morning.

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Very good indeed. These are the ones that when you're on holiday abroad, when your male partner's with you. Kevin and also Christine have both come on with this one. Kevin's one is, I'll go on then, I'll have a cocktail then. While Christine's come back with, well, if you're at the swim up bar, I'll have a cocktail if you don't mind, or a pina colada. Yeah, that does happen. It's happened to me as well. While you're at the swim up bar, you might as well get me a pina colada. Absolutely the case. There's also from Jane, if you push me in the pool and I get my hair wet, you're for it. Absolutely the case. And a popular one, Carol the cleaner. Very definitely the case. Just let me finish this chapter of the book I'm reading. Yeah, before we go down to dinner. Yeah, that's absolutely true. I do get this one. What else? What else we've got here? Thank you, Jerry. Jerry says of his wife, don't you think you've had enough to drink by now? Okay, I wonder if there's any more. I have a suspicion there might be.

0: So there we go. Three missing words. Phone or text is all you need to do and let us know what those three missing words are. I'll play it again as we come out of the travel.
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0: Pretty much as it should be at the moment. Lower Road much better than it was half an hour ago. Down on the Lower Road at Bayview, you've still got those lights and roadworks outside Old Rides Farm. Over in Queenborough, Well Road is closed. You've also got the Railway Terrace situation going on by the High Street, and again Well Road as well. That continues with the lights and roadworks through to the mainland, and again it's all looking fairly reasonable at the moment. No issues to report there. Still very slow southbound on the 249 between Detling and South Street. Northbound much better. Only about a 5 minute delay to take you down to the M20. All through to the county town, things are running much better than they were. Operation Brock continues to cause delays between Harrietsham and Eyehorn Street, just past Hollingbourne. Through to Bluebell Hill, and again looking good at the bottom. A little bit of traffic at the top end, nothing much to worry about. A26 Tunbridge Wells still got those emergency roadworks and gas mains repairs there. One way near to Corbin's Place and Corporation Street with one lane closed due to emergency repairs. More gas mains work near to North Gate. That's pretty much about it. The motorway networks all seem to be running fine. Problems? No, nothing on the railways. Buses all looking good as well. Mo's got the next update for you at 9:30.
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0: tune to The Royal, if I recall correctly. Yeah, I thought so. So, it is that time of day. It's 8 minutes to 9 o'clock. Mo's hanging on the ring, wings at the moment, ready to get himself into this seat. So we better get Chuckles to do his bit so we can play the tune and then get out of the studio for him.
1: Morning. Missing three words this morning. They were mention my name. First in, joint first, in fact, is Steve the Bus and Terrain.
0: Well done.
1: Followed by Kim in Pattaya, Lazy Les, Larry, Christine down the lane, Lorraine and Chris in Queenborough, Dan in Queenborough, Kim in Sittingbourne, Cheryl in Willows, Dave in Sheerness, Carol and Pete in Minster, and Anvil in Minster.
0: Don't want to mention Paymaster then.
1: Oh, yes, better
0: do. Yeah, I suppose we better mention Paymaster. Yeah, absolutely. They've all got it right. Well done to all of you this morning. Mention my name. From Dave Edmonds and Girl Talk.

just about it from me and Chuckles this morning. Back tomorrow for a Friday edition of the BRFM Breakfast Show. Mo's up next. Oh, and a final one on the male to female vice versa scenario. If you're round by the pool. Hello, dear. Can you rub some more sun cream on me? That'll be great. Right, we'll see you tomorrow morning. Mo's next.

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1: From the Sky News Centre at 9, the Nighttime Industries Association has welcomed a cut to business rates for pubs, clubs and live music venues in England from next year. The 20% discount will apply to more than 30,000 hospitality businesses from April, but won't include cafes, restaurants or other high street firms. It's expected to cost the Exchequer around £100 million a year. Ian Hoskins runs several hospitality businesses in Liverpool.
2: I'd like to see full business rates reform, but as a stopgap, I think this is good. And I think it will encourage people that may either be considering closing a venue or deciding whether to open a new one. This goes a long way to kind of help confidence.
1: Meanwhile, an influential group of millionaires is calling on Andy Burnham to tax them more. The group say the Treasury could generate about £24 billion by asking more from the richest in society. Plans to release thousands of prisoners early in September have been put on hold following a political backlash. The Prime Minister has ordered a review following concerns some violent offenders could benefit from the scheme. Weight loss jabs could be linked to an increased risk of hair loss. Researchers have found higher rates of alopecia among people taking medicines like Mounjaro and Wegovy. A hosepipe ban by Thames Water has come into force for millions of people. It's expected to affect more than 10 million customers across London, Thames Valley and the Home Counties, and comes as parts of the UK move closer to drought. Paul Tompkins is a dairy farmer and deputy president of the National Farmers Union.
3: Our plants and crops just don't really like to respond well to no rainfall. So here on my farm, the cows, their breakfast this morning, which isn't coming from the field, instead it's coming from our conserved stocks for the winter.
1: And Britain's June heatwave cost the economy more than £1 billion and led to 24 million lost working hours. A new survey found some workers took time off or cut their hours. That's the latest. I'm Faye Rowlands.
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5: Right, warm and bright with light winds. Today, varying amounts of cloud. This perhaps thick enough to produce isolated light showers. Still bright or sunny spells will occur, and most places will be dry and warm or very warm with light winds. These onshore on the coast, maximum temperature 28 degrees. Silly me. All right, tonight, dry with often large amounts of cloud, but also clear spells will occur, which may allow patchy mist or fog to form, in rural areas. Minimum temperature 11 degrees on Friday. Varying, often large amounts of thin cloud, but still bright or sunny spells will occur. Slightly cooler along the coast with onshore winds, becoming very warm or locally hot inland. Maximum temperature 30 degrees. Oh my God, it's scorchio again. Right, let's have a look. Your high tide at Sheerness is at 20.21 tonight, and that'll be at a height of 4.78 metres.
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6: 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What's the year?

0: That means it's Mo, Marvellous Mo here. Hope you're all feeling good, feeling well. That was Journey then, Don't Stop Believing. And that's my message to you today. Don't stop believing because it might happen. You never know. That good news or whatever might happen. Huge, huge, huge, huge thanks to my great buddy, John Sissons, with his able assistant, Barry, there for a great breakfast show. They're back tomorrow with some more shenanigans, as you know. I do love the rapport between those two. It's, yeah, it's borderline tension, but it's all good fun. Hope you're doing well. You know what this is, the Mid-Morning Rewind. I play you tunes, and I'll give you clues, and then you guess what the year is, and then all you've got to do is give me a call on 01795874422, or give me a text on 07510984001. Tell me what the answer is, and you'll go in the draw tomorrow after John Sissons. It's Dan on the Mid-Morning Rewind, like me today. It's Dan tomorrow, and at the end of that show, well, he gives you a carvery for two down at the Seaside Pub. So, all good. Let's have a little look at the old scoreboard, as he used to say. You know, Bruce. Good game, good game. Right, Steve the Bus, you've got it right. Well done this morning. Cheryl from the Willow Trees, you're spot on. Donna, Cliff and Matt, I'll take your first answer and then you've got it right. Yeah, so three have got it right so far. One's got it wrong. That's Kim in Pattaya, but... you're on a virtual T-shirt, so you can guess again. Come back at me. Right, I'll give you some more clues after the next song. And the next song, well, a bit like me, right? A real dead ringer for love.
1: 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What's the year? 95.6 BRFM, the Mid-Morning Rewind, sponsored by the Seaside Pub Minster. What's the year?

0: What's the year? Mr. Meatloaf. Mr. Loaf himself. Superb. Let's have a look. Who's got it right now? Kim and Patar's now got it right. Frosty joins the fray. Got it right. Good morning, Frosty. Well done. Let's have a see. Sarah Icars, you got it right. And Karen W, good morning, you've got it right. And Pear Tree Keith, you've got it right as well. Well done, all you people. Let's just have a little look down. Ray in Bayview, you've got a guess again. You're on a virtual T-shirt. And Rob of the Sheppy Caravan Boys, you've got a guess again. You've got a virtual T-shirt as well. So there we go. I'll give you the clues. The first lot is the sport, as you know. Tottenham Hotspurs won the FA Cup after a replay with a moaning Manx, Manchester City. So Spurs won the FA Cup. Liverpool won the League Cup after a replay with second division West Ham. How things come around, don't they? Aston Villa won the first division. Oh, yes. Aldenite won the Grand National, ridden by the one and only Mr. Bob Champion. Nelson Piquet won the Formula One. Notts won the Cricket County Championship. Now, this is the bit I don't like. In boxing, Larry Holmes was the WBC champion, World Boxing Council, and Mike Weaver was the World Boxing Association champion. They had two champions, and they never fought each other because they're different associations. What a load of old pony. Anyway, your Wimbledon was won by John McEnroe. Chalk flew up. It was in. for the men's, and Chris Evert Lloyd for the ladies. France won the Five Nations and a Grand Slam. Oh, clever clogs, all of them, weren't they, them French boys? Right, Bill Rogers. I'm going to Roger Webber. Bill Rogers won the British Open at Sandwich. There you go. What were we all doing? Well, Mr. Loaf was a dead ringer, and Adam and the Ants, well, they were doing Stand on the Liver. I must get my head in gear. Stand and Deliver.
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0: Shoes number one for Adam and the Ants, Sand on the Liver. And they don't make songs like that when you've got a backing vocals going diddly quack quack, diddly quack quack. Should be diddly squat squat, shouldn't it? Right. Loads of you got it right now. I knew that would do it. Adam and the Ants will always do it. So who have I heard from? Oh, yes. Camper Van Kevy's on the winners. Ross Trum along with Kim in Sittingbourne. Dan from Queenborough, good morning to all you lovely people. Ben and Liam G, you got it right. Rob and the Sheppy Caravan Boys. I got the wrong teeth in. Sheppy Caravan Boys. Rolls Up the Lane. Hot Pot. Andy from Bayview. Dave in Sheerness. Nanny Millwall, back of the net. Oh, lost to Gillingham. I'm not sure about that. Rob on Seabreeze. Vincent Hollybush. Digger Dave and Bert. Pete from Minster. And Perry from Sittingbourne. So there you go. All of you have got it right. You're on the winner's rostrum. I'm going to give you what the top TV was of this particular year. It was the premiere of Only Fools and Horses. Yes. Bergerac, remember that? On Jersey, yes. Oh, yeah, John Nettles. Gateshead, Brideshead Revisited. Yeah, that was on there. Peter Davison became the fifth Doctor Who. Oh, and if it wasn't enough doing Only Fools and Horses, David Jason also did Danger Mouse. You remember Danger Mouse? Love Danger Mouse. Heidi High. Good morning, Mrs. Cathcart. Do you remember that one? Yeah, To the Manor Born. Oh, yes. Yeah, we lost her just recently, didn't we? Now, one of my favourites, Hitchhiker's Guide to the Galaxy, because you know, anybody that knows me, I am totally insane. So things like Hitchhiker's Guide to the Galaxy are just brilliant. Tenko was the big drama of the year. Everybody was fixed to that. And that was the year that Grange Hill, was Grange Hill? Yeah, Grange Hill. Was that the ones that they said no? Yeah, no to the, no to all the, yeah, bits and pieces. Anyway, a bit more culture now. A bit of Bob Marley. He was doing quite well in this year too. No Woman? No Cry.
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0: Ah, brilliant. After Perry, we got Shawnee B at the Brickies. He joins the fray. Well done. Good morning to you. You're on the winners. Ross from Rex. From Rex has got it spot on. And Rob on Sea Breeze. And Rob has also adds, not only has he got it right, he says, hope you're going to be on top form on Sunday at Fort Amherst. I've got a table booked. Oh, you got a table booked? Oh, my goodness. Come and see it. It's my favourite gig of the year. If I can't get myself up for that, it's in the Gun Battery, all there down in the fort. It's free concert by the Arts Council of Medway. And it's brilliant. Oh, I enjoy it every year, and we're always asked back. So we must have been on top form or something. No, me and the boys will be down there. All the oldies. We're playing all the oldies and the standards. Expect to get some small faces, of course. Where will we be without that? Right, a few more clues for you, and then we'll take you up to the travel. Only some simple ones. What was we eating? Right, Finder's crispy pancakes were the top of the pile. McDonald's was popping up everywhere. Pot noodle was a quick snack. And knickknacks to dip in them. Yeah, you got to dip your knickknacks in your pot noodle, said the doctor. Right, Angel Delight was number one, and I know it was butterscotch, I know. And Cadbury's Whisper made a debut. I like them. I've never had one. I must have one of them later. Right, okay. Elton John become good friends with John Lennon. They climbed on stage in New York and did this version of I Saw Her Standing There. What is the year? I'll come back after the travel.
1: 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What's the year?

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2: Well, it's not looking too bad. In fact, I say it's not looking three bad. You know what I always say? The trains, well, they're running perfectly well, so we're all good there, all good fun. Let the train take the strain. On the roads, well, I'm looking around the island. Did you know what? It's not too bad. One or two slow bits and pieces, but no real hold-ups. So looking at the island is pretty good. And travelling off the 249, both bridges are doing fine. So Sheerness down the Sinimoon, just the 20 minutes. 32 minutes gets you all the way to Maidstone over Marty McFly over and all the way down there. You don't hit the traffic. It's not too bad at the bottom of Detlin at the moment, but you hit the Knockcuts roundabout and it is busy getting onto the M20. Don't forget, we've got Operation Brock on the M20, but apart from that, it's looking fine. M2's running fine as well. Sheerness round to Raynham's going to take you just 26 minutes. You hit the traffic when you get to Raynham, of course. There's a few things there holding up, but actually not too bad. Sheerness down to Faversham, as I always say, take you 34 minutes, but what you've got to do is stick to the 249. Come off at Stockbridge roundabout and go down the M2, because the usual hold-ups in Sittingbourne are just right through the middle bit, which is from the station in St Michael's Road, one side, and from about where McDonald's is on the Eurolink all the way down to Cranky Roundabout, where it gets very busy through Merston and the width restriction there, and it's busy all the way up to Snips Hill. But apart from that, it's not too bad. I'll be back in an hour with a bit more travel for you.
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13: 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What's the year? The hits, the headlines, the mid-morning rewind with the Seaside Pub. What's the year?
14: 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What's the year?

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tin and all that. A good, attractive blonde lady in tight leather trousers on Top of the Pops. It will never sell records. I tell you, it's rubbish. They need to get Saatchi and Saatchi or somebody in there. Anyway, where are we going with all this? Where are we going? Right, I've got... Let me see over the page. Paymaster, good morning. You've got it spot on. Tony and Paula, good morning. You've got it spot on as well. Yorkie Bar Kids moaning. He's got it right, but he said the Yorkie Bar came out in this year as well. Yeah, but that was up there in Yorkshire. We didn't have it down here. We were still on the Milky Bar Kid. In actual fact, the Milky Bar Kid came from just the bottom of Bluebell Hill, the original one. I think I'll get him. I don't know if it's still about, but perhaps we'll have a showdown. The Yorkie Bar Kid versus the Milky Bar Kid. Pistols at Dawn and all that, yes. Larry's got it right as well. Good morning, Trisha's got it right. Tim at Woods Car Sales, Raynham, you've got it spot on, fella. No need to do the prayer hands. You've got it, mate, yeah. Christine's got it spot on. Good morning, Christine. Amberlyn Minster, you got it right too, Ray in Bayview. Graham a Great, Eastall and the Witch. You've all got it right. Oh, I've got some wrong ones here, though. I've got to go back to... Ian G, you're in the wrong decade, mate. You need to guess again. Let me see somebody else. Oh, Phil on the sunny south coast, you're in the wrong decade as well. Okay. There we go. What do you want? What do you want? More clues? Yeah, I told you the foods is. Right, the names. The top boys' names were David, John and Andrew... with Christopher and James in fourth and fifth. For the girls, it was Laura, Claire, Lisa, Nicola and Emma in that order. There you go. The films, what were we watching? On the old cinema with your popcorns was Raiders of the Lost Aardvark. No, Raiders of the Lost Ark. Body Heat. Oh, yes. Oh, yes. Prince of the City. I don't remember that one. American Werewolf in London. Oh, yeah, I remember that one. Chariots of Fire. Yes, Martin O'Fire, the old rugby. Chariots of Fire. Diva. Blowout. Thief. I don't remember that one. Superman 2. Oh, I remember that one. Da-da-da. And On Golden Pond. What a good film that was. What'll I do? Names there. I've just got the motor cars and the news to go. And then I'll go and give you any more. Anyway, there you go. Right, this next song I'm playing because it was a load of old. But every local fete you went to, all the dance troupes were all dancing to this, and it does my head in, but there you go. Ottawan. Put your hands up. You can see all the dance troupes doing it.

0: Boom Smaller's Mob at Faversham Carnival. Sheerness Carnival, Sittingbourne Carnival. I bet you to that. Let's hear from all you baton twirlers. I bet you were. Right, let's have a look. One more. Mike on Seabreeze has got it right. Millie Molly's got it right. Phil on the South Coast has got it right. And ENG's got it right now. So all my regulars are coming into roost. You know what I mean? You know what I mean? You know what I mean? Yes. Dear. Yeah, we've got a new Prime Minister from Manchester, haven't we? I'm sure the Oasis boys are going to get in the cabinet. Everybody else has. Oh, yes, a bit of political. I can't do it because my party is going to be defunct soon. The monster raving loonies. Anyway, here we go. Right, that's the cars. What were we It was dominated by Fords. Yes, it was. The number one selling car in the UK was the Ford Cortina. In second place was the Ford Escort. And third place was the Ford Fiesta. So, what was Austin doing? Oh, they were doing the Austin Metro in fourth place. And the Morris Ital. Do you remember that? Oh, what a load of old... it was a Morris Marina. Made in Italy or Italian styling or something. We just had no style. No, we didn't have any style. It's okay. Right, if you think you know what the year is, give me a call on 01795874422 or give me a text on 07510984001 because you're running out of time, basically. And I'm pretty much running out of time and I'm under pressure, just as David and Freddie were.
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0: Come on, boys. Two superstars. 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

0: Fantastic. Queen and David Bowie, big hit in this year, Under Pressure. What a great bass line as well from John Deacon. I tell you, makes it all, doesn't it? My bass player, Dave, always breaks into that when I... If in the middle of the songs, they do a solo, you're ding, ding, ding. Yeah, and then I say, Under Pressure! Because I am, because I didn't expect it. Right, Stan's been on the phone, he's got it right. Stan, the man, good morning to you. And he's not a cheapskate today, he's going to ring me back with the artist after 12, a bit later. But it's good to see him in good spirits, because I know he's been... through a little bit, but I'm hope he's okay now. Tractor Man's got it right as well. Good morning to you, Tractor Man. And Crouchy, England's tallest ever goal scorer. Love a bit of Crouchy. That's all of you. I'm going to give you your last clues now. Last clues, because we're going up to the news. Whatever next? I'm a poet and didn't know it. Right. In the 90s, it was the inauguration of Ronald Reagan. My favourite line from Back to the Future, when he said, where did you go back to? He said, went to that. He said, right, if you went back to that year, who's the president? And he says, Ronald Reagan. He said, no, I know you're lying. That two-bit actor will never make president. One of my favourite, like, I love Back to the Future, one of my favourite set of films, because you can just get away with anything you like in those sort of films. Right, the release of the American hostages in Iraq. I can't remember whether it was Iraq or Iran. And my scribble's rubbish. But one of those, you know, the big hostage thing. Charles and Diana got married. Oh, yeah, do you remember that? Oh, yes. Bobby Sands began a hunger strike. Yeah, he was always on a hunger strike. It was the inaugural London Marathon. There's a lot of inaugurals about in this year. And then poor old Ronald Reagan, a bit later in the year, got shot and wounded. Yeah, that's a bit nasty, wasn't it? Pope John Paul also was shot, and sort of Pope John Paul II, that is, was shot, and he was, banned. The Israelis, and that was Iraq. The Israelis airstrike on the Iraqi nuclear reactor. Oh, that was a bit of a silly thing to do, wasn't it? A government report is released on the Brixton riots. I remember that coming out. They were a bit damning on a lot of things there. And the Polish government declared martial law and a big military crackdown against the trade union Solidarity. Do you remember that? And my dad was a big trade union man. And to put a trade union under martial law, it makes half of Scargill look like... Yeah, anyway, where are we going with all of this rubbish? I hope you've enjoyed the show. We're going up to the news now, and then after the news will be the usual news and weather. And what am I going to take you to the news with? I think I'm going to take you with a bit of Roxy. A bit of Roxy music. Hope you've enjoyed the rewind. You've got a few more minutes to get on the blower, 01795874422, or get on the text to me and give me the year. That's 07510984001. See you after the news.
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1: From the Sky News Centre, it's 10. Business rates for pubs, clubs and some live music venues in England are being cut by 20% from next April. Cafes and restaurants aren't included. Number 10 says it'll be funded through reviewing reliefs provided to what it describes as antisocial businesses, such as vape shops. It'll also crack down on online marketplaces not paying their taxes. Emma Reynolds is Chief Secretary to the Treasury.
2: We will set out in further detail in the budget how it will be fully funded. It's there to help these pubs and other community assets to thrive, to give them additional breathing space.
1: The Conservatives say it's wanting on detail. Gary Lineker is among 120 UK-based millionaires calling for the introduction of a wealth tax. Similar policies have been abandoned in the past. A teenage girl and woman in her 40s have died following reports of several people getting into difficulty in the water in Essex. Emergency services were called to the scene yesterday afternoon in West Mersey. The US ambassador to the UK says that strikes on Iran will most likely continue.
3: They're attacking shipping in the Straits of Hormuz. Those attacks most likely will continue. And I really give President Trump a great deal of credit for calling for a ceasefire and trying to find a diplomatic solution for as long as he had.
1: Warren Stevens' comments come as American forces conducted their 12th consecutive night of airstrikes. President Donald Trump's warned one bridge or power plant would be destroyed for each vessel targeted by Iran in the Strait of Hormuz. A new poll has found only 6% of people in the UK would volunteer to fight for the country in the face of an imminent invasion. The YouGov survey was conducted in June. And Hampshire's Utilita Bowl will host a men's ashes test for the first time next summer. The venue's been chosen for the fourth of five matches. The clash against Australia will kick off at Trent Bridge. That's the latest. I'm Faye Rowlands.
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5: Right, warm and bright with light winds, so just listen and mow, definitely. Today, varying amounts of cloud, this perhaps thick enough to produce isolated light showers. We need it for the pitch, come on! Still bright or sunny spells will occur, and most places will be dry and warm or very warm with light winds. These onshore, along the coast. Maximum temperature, 28 degrees tonight. Dry with often large amounts of cloud, but also clear spells with wheat will occur, which may allow patchy mist or fog to form in rural areas later tonight. Minimum temperature 11 degrees. Friday, varying often large amounts of thin cloud but still bright or sunny spells will occur. Slightly cooler along the coast with onshore winds, becoming very warm or locally hot inland. Maximum temperature 30 degrees. Whoa, scorchio. Outlook for Saturday through to Monday, dry and bright Saturday, very warm or locally hot. Sunday, outbreaks of rain clearing, then scattered showers and feeling noticeably cooler. Oh dear. Monday, generally dry, sunny spells and temperature near normal. What's normal? It's just scorchio. Your high tide at Sheerness tonight is tonight at 2021 at a height of 4.78 metres.
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Human League. Yes, Don't You Want Me, Baby. What was the year? Was Mo on the beer? Yes, Mo was on the beer. I think I was back working. I was the only time I worked locally for a little while. Yeah, I think I did, yeah. When did I go back up to... No, I was still... No, I can't remember. I had one little spell working. I mean, worked for 50 years, you know what I mean? But I did have a little spell locally. Not for very long, but the most of it... 40-odd years of it was in London, but I just can't remember. I thought, oh, I can't work it out. I can't work it out. Anyway, yeah, I was definitely on the beer because it was 1981. Yes, you did well. A lot of you did. Steve the Bus was the first one in this morning, followed by Cheryl in the Willow Trees, and Donna, Cliff and Matt. They got it right, but they put two guesses, which is a bit cheating, but they got it right there. Kimma Pattaya was next. Frosty, Sarah, iCars, you got it right. Karen W, Petri, Keith, Campervan, Kev, Kim in Sittingbourne, Dan from Queenborough, Ben and Liam G, Liam Campbell there, Rob at Sheppy Caravan Boys, Rolls Up the Lane, Hot Pot, Andy from Bayview, Dave in Sheerness, Nanny Millwall, back of the net, Rob and Seabreeze, Vince at Hollybush, Digger Dave and Bert, Pete from Minster, you'll go right, Perry, Shawnee B up the Brickies, Rex, Rob on Seabreeze, the Paymaster. Oh, loads of you this morning. Tony and Paula, hey, Paula. Yorkie Bar Kid, he got it right. Larry, Trisha, Tim at Woods Car Sales in Raynham. No advertising there. Christine, Anvil in Minster, Ray in Bayview, Graham in Great Easthall, The Witch, oh, scary. Mike on Seabreeze, Millie, Molly, you got it right. Phil on the South Coast.

host, Ian G, Stan the Man, Tractor Man, and the final one was Crouchy. Good old Crouchy. Have you enjoyed it? 1981, what a good year. I'm going to play a few more from 1981. You know what happens next? You'll go in the draw now tomorrow when Dan's here about this time, and you could win that meal for two down at the Seaside Pub in Minster. Now, there's a meal for two up for grabs now in the next hour at the Woodstock Club, which is given by me. Have I got a voucher? I've been rushing around so much. I'll get it to you. I'll put it in the post if I got. Have I got about? Yeah, I've been a little, did I do last week's? Oh my goodness, it's been a busy time. Yeah, anyway, whoever it is, you will get your and you can always turn up there anyway, and I can make a call or two, you know what I mean? So yes, right, so where are we? So yeah, the mystery guest is next. Takes out the mystery. I have a bit of a, because I have to delete about 100 emails from you and texts and things, and then set myself up for the mystery guest, where the clues will begin after this. That means I do a twin spin, and I suppose 1981 for me was the real getting in depth into the Jam. I remember the Jam of the late 70s and stuff were really, really good, but I was really sort of digging them, and yeah. Anyway, so there's two by the Jam while I eat my banana. So this is my only bit for healthy eating in the borough, because I like chips and stuff and all that normally. But I have a banana. You know I have a banana. Now, you don't have to have a banana. You can have an apple or an orange. Just eat healthily for 10 minutes. The rest of my show, 4 hours, eat what you like. Burgers, whatever you want. Bacon, sarnia, yeah. But it's a bit of a healthy moment. So two from the Jam, and then I'll be back after this with the mystery guest. That's entertainment, you know? And Absolute Beginners. Come on, Mr. Weller. You're the Mudfather.

The mighty chair, Mr. Weller. The very talented Mr. Weller, went on to think. And he cites as his main influences, same as me, Steve Marriott. And one of his favourite songs is Tin Soldier. And no, I don't disagree with him because it's mine as well. And I'll be debuting that. I've waited all my life to play Tin Soldier. I'm going to do it down at Fort Amherst on Sunday. So, anyway, football season's back. We're doing the friendlies. I don't like the friendlies, but I had a good one Tuesday night. The Mighty Brickies drew with Tunbridge Angels, who are two levels above, and it was a good game. It restored my faith in football. I don't know about politics. I know we got a bloke from Manchester in charge now. How did that happen? I've only been in God a week. I was here last Thursday. No, big changes all round, isn't it? Everywhere. So, there. And, yeah. Okay. Right. The mystery guest. You win a Sunday lunch for two at the Woodstock Club. Yes. Right. The first two clues. Born in Barking, Essex, to Welsh parents. That's all you're getting. That's all you're getting. That's all you're getting. If anybody gets it from that, well, you googled it. You googled it. Right, I'm going to play from 1981 a few more tunes. This was one of the funny ones from 90. You know, I always pick a funny one, and I quite like this. This is Bill Wyman doing a solo bit. Anyway.

One, and Je suis un Rockstar from 1981. I always play a fun one. I hope you enjoyed that. Let's have a look. So who's got it right? Wedding Pool's got the 1981. A bit late there, mate. Like, you can't tell me at 10:20 because you can't go this, but good to hear from you, fella. Larry is the only... Oh, no. Larry's got it right. Paymaster, you need to guess again. You got it wrong. Carolyn Pete from Minster, you got it wrong. You need to guess again. And Kim in Pattaya's got it right. So I've got two right answers, Larry and Kim in Pattaya so far. So the clues for the mystery guest, born in Barking, Essex, of Welsh parents. initially lived in Chaboleth, but he was brought up in Dublin. How about that? So, Welsh parents, born in Essex and brought up in Dublin. What could possibly go wrong? What could possibly go wrong? 1981 from me, UB40.

0: So, joining Larry and Kim in Pattaya is Nanny Millwall and the Witch. And Perry says, I can't remember you working. Oh, yes. Floods of memories coming back. Yes, we did. The Tractor Man's got it wrong. Carol and Pete from Minster, you got it wrong as well. And Perry, you've got it wrong. You got it right about me, but you got it wrong about that. So, Larry, Kim in Pattaya, Nanny Millwall, and the Witch are the only winners so far. Anyway, here we go. Born in Bark in Essex, Welsh parents. Brought up in Dublin, but initially he lived in Chaberleaf. Chaberleaf, like, you know what I mean? The reason for him growing up in Dublin was his father was an electronics engineer with Plessy in Essex, of course, and he was offered a promotion. So the whole family, all of them, they moved to Dublin. So there you go. So he's an English Welshman growing up in Dublin. There's nothing you could go wrong here, nothing to see here. Let's take you up to the travel with one of my favourites from 1981, Stray Cats.
1: Ladies and gentlemen, BRFM.

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1: Right, we'll look at the trains first. Oh, nothing really much there. Just one to tell you about. Sittingbourne to Dover Priory. The 11:14 is going out 2 minutes late. That's going out 11:16. So Sittingbourne to Dover Priory, the 11:14 is going out 2 minutes late, 11:16. Right, let's have a look at the old roads, and it's much the same, really. On the island, we've got no real hold-ups. It's starting to build up around halfway now as we go through the morning, and as a railway station, as you head towards lunchtime, it gets busier and busier. So there's a bit of a red line in halfway and a bit of a red line up at the rail station, and there by Tesco's and all the rest of it. But the rest of it, the island's running pretty good. The 249 down to Sittingbourne's good. Both bridges are running fine. So Sheerness down to Sittingbourne's just going to take you the 10 minutes. Sheerness down to Maidstone, the 32 minutes if you come off of the Stockbury roundabout, and you're going to find traffic coming the other way at the moment from Stockbury roundabout. So stay on it all the way down. It shouldn't take you long to get to Maidstone. But if you're coming from Maidstone back towards Sittingbourne, there's a long red line from the bottom of Detlin all the way to Stockbury roundabout. So that's it. Operation Brock's in on the M20. Don't forget, M2 seems to be running fine. Sheerness round to Raynham. That's just going to take you the 26 minutes. You're really thumping to the old traffic there in Raynham High Street. And it's busy up through Gillingham and on through the Medway towns. Looking the other way, I say Sheerness down to Faversham. Take you 34 minutes. Again, come off at Stockbury, I'm saying, although it is getting a bit busy there, and go down the M2 because we're starting to get the usual problems from Sittingbourne. If you want to go the A2 down to Faversham, you've got to contend with the usual suspects. The Eurolink is pretty banjaxed at the moment, and the railway station Sittingbourne down St Michael's Road. So those two roads try to feed going east, and it's very busy.
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0: still stuck in 1981, and that's one of my heroes, Graham Bonnet, with Night Games. Graham Bonnet, you probably know better from front man and singer from Rainbow. When I struggled to do a song with the band, I was thinking, why can't I have a range like Graham Bonnet? Why can't I sing like Daughtry in his heyday? Why can't I do like Paul Rodgers or my man Stevie Merritt? One of those, but of course you have to. You live with it. I can just about get there on some of them, but so no, I don't. No chance. Right, I've got Larry as the number one winner. 2, Kimmy Pattaya. 3, Nanny Millwall. 4, The Witch. 5, Karen W. 6, Christine. 7, Carol and Pete from Minster. 8, Andy from Bayview. 9 is Perry, and 10 is Cheryl from the Willow Trees. You've all got it right, so good for you. Good for you. Yes, well done. The clues are raining in. This is quite an interesting story about this guy. So, born in Barking, Essex, to Welsh parents, brought up in Dublin, but initially for a chair belief, like, you know what I mean? Chabalief. His father was an electronics engineer with Plessy. For promotion, the family moved to Dublin. Living in Dublin, our man used a Welsh accent when he was at home with his mum and dad, which you would do, wouldn't you? But at school and out on the streets in Dublin, he spoke with an Irish accent. He said, sorry, I just want to fit in with everyone. And then his mum bought him a Spanish guitar from the jumble cell. Oh, I remember my gran taking me to jumble cells. Remember jumble cells? It was, you know, it was like a desktop boot fair in your own school or something like that, where people used to go and sell off their old toys and old things and all the rest of it. Jumble cell, oh, that brought back memories when I looked at it. So his mum bought him a Spanish guitar from a jumble sale. There you go, jumble cell. Do you remember jumble cells? I think you do. If you're old as me, you do anyway. Okay, we can't do 81 without the Police.
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0: Every little thing she does is magic. Of course she does. Who is she?

Sting and the Boys there. I was quite into the, you know, Regatta de Blanc and Regatta Monzatta and diddly diddly diddly, whatever. Yes, so I've got some more winners for you. Dan in Queenborough, Tractor Man, and just over, Mr. and Mrs. Soapy have got it right as well. So you're all doing well. I'm up to 13, unlucky for some. 13 winners so far, so all good. So let's see where we are. We've got clues so far. Born Bark in Essex, Welsh parents, brought up in Dublin, but initially came from Chabaleef. His father was an electronics engineer, and he got some promotion, so they moved the whole family to Dublin. Living in Dublin, our man used to use a Welsh accent when at home with his parents, but at school and on the streets, he used an Irish one. He just wanted to fit in, really, didn't he? His mother bought him a Spanish guitar from a jumble sale. It had rusty strings, which he changed to nylon ones, because you can use nylon ones on a thing. I think I was the same as him, mate. I think we all had rusty ones there. He went to Mount Temple Comprehensive, which was quite a famous one in Dublin. And, yeah, he did quite well. So where are we going with the next thing? The sixth song. I've got to do some something a bit different from 81. I'm enjoying 81. I hope you guys are. This is From the Beat. Yeah.

Lights. Remember that? There was somebody there that you rather liked, and I love that song. You're too nice to talk to. You're too good for me. You can remember all that. Do you remember all that courting days and all the rest of it? Yeah, I'm sure you did. It worked for both. You could have bold girls, you could have bold blokes, and whatever you want. Yeah. Okay, so let's have a look. We've got some more winners. Who's joining the fray? After Mr. and Mrs. Soapy, we've got Crouchy. So I've got 14 winners of the mystery guest now. Crouchy's on time. Right, more clueses, woozes, daboozes. Born Bark in Essex to Welsh parents. Brought up in Dublin, Ireland, but initially he came from Chabaleef. His father was an electronics engineer with Plessy. For promotion, he had to move to Dublin and take the whole family with him. Living in Dublin, our man used a Welsh accent when he was home, talking to his mum and dad. But at school and on the streets, an Irish one. I think he just wanted to fit in, you know. His mother bought him a Spanish guitar from a jumble sale. God, I think same happened to me. It had rusty strings, but he changed them for nylon ones. He went to Mount Temple Comprehensive. Responding to an ad on the notice board for members for a band, he went and joined them. And little and behold, become a world-famous band a bit later on. So it always happened at school, didn't it? The band gave him a nickname, which stuck with him, and it's still his name. So we're thinking of a nickname, but you can give me his proper name if you like me. Yes. Right, where are we going with everything? Okay, let's do one more from 81. Take us up to the news with Depeche Mode. Don't forget, it'll be artists beginning with J after 12 today, so you can start them coming in after 11, of course. There we go. Depeche Mode.

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1: From the Sky News Centre at 11. Breaking news, Mohamed Bashir has been sentenced to life in prison with a minimum term of 16 years. He pleaded guilty to one count of preparing an act of terrorism. He admitted driving to the UK Defence Academy in Oxfordshire with the Manchester synagogue attacker Jihad al-Shami to carry out a hostile reconnaissance mission in August 2025. The Conservatives claim after 3 days of the new government, Andy Burnham isn't able to credibly explain how he'll fund any of his new policies. This morning's announcement was a 20% cut to business rates for pubs, clubs and live music venues from next April. Meanwhile, more than 100 UK-based millionaires, including former England striker Gary Lineker, have signed a letter calling on the Prime Minister to tax their wealth. Similar policies have been suggested previously, but abandoned over fears wealthier people could leave the country. Music producer Brian Eno doesn't think that'll be the case.
2: 80% of millionaires think that tax on over £10 million would be justified if they knew that that money was going to go towards helping young people find better jobs, and so on and so on.
1: Two people have died and a third is critically ill after getting into difficulty in the water off the Essex coast. A teenage girl and a woman in her 40s died following the incident near West Mersey. Google's parent company has reported stronger than expected results. Alphabet says it was helped by standout performances in advertising and AI. Athletes from across the world will be going for gold as the Commonwealth Games gets underway in Glasgow.
3: You don't get it often, so I'm looking forward to it. It should be good.
4: There's a few people that have kind of brought it up in conversation, but I wouldn't say it's overly discussed.
5: I mean, it's great publicity for Glasgow, puts Glasgow on the map, so I mean, it's really exciting. Exciting times.
1: More than 3,000 sports stars are taking part in 10 disciplines over the next 10 days. Bowls begins the action before an opening ceremony later. That's the latest. I'm Faye Rowlands.
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7: Right, let's have a look. Warm and bright with light winds. Yeah, we know that. Varying amounts of cloud, this perhaps thick enough to produce isolated light showers. Nah. Still bright or sunny spells will occur and most places will dry and warm or very warm with light winds. These winds onshore along the coast. Maximum temperature 28 degrees. Tonight, dry with often large amounts of cloud, but also clear spells will occur, which may allow patchy mist or fog to form in rural areas later this evening. Minimum temperature 11 degrees. On Friday, varying, often large amounts of thin cloud, but still bright and sunny spells will occur. Slightly cooler on the coast with onshore winds becoming very warm or locally hot inland. Maximum temperature 30 degrees. Outlook for Saturday through to Monday, dry and bright Saturday, very warm or locally hot. Sunday, outbreaks of rain, clearing rain, then scattered showers and feeling noticeably cooler. Monday, generally dry, sunny spells and temperature near normal. Your high tide at Sheerness is at 20.21 this evening, a height of 4.78 metres.
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I had a bit of a lovely little spell there with Blood, Sweat and Tears, because it was kind of like jazz rock, and it just took me away for a little while. And that album, Blood, Sweat and Tears, I think it was the second album, but it was called Blood, Sweat and Tears. It spent 7 weeks at the top of the US charts and won a Grammy for Best Album of the Year in 1970. Contained that fantastic hit, You Made Me So Very Happy. When I Die, oh, another classic, brilliant. And my favourite, Spinning Wheel. Spinning Wheel, got to go. Oh, you're flooding in now, all you lovely winners, aren't you? Let me have a look, who have I got? Crouchy, Peter Halfway and Trisha. Have all got it right, and the J's have started coming in as well, so it's all good fun. Where are we? Right, so born Barking, Essex, Welsh parents, brought up in Dublin, but initially came to Tywyllyf. His father was an electronics engineer, and for promotion they moved the whole family to Dublin. Living in Dublin, our man used to use a Welsh accent when home for his mum and dad, but at school and on the streets he used an Irish one. His mother bought him a Spanish guitar from a jumble sale, had rusty strings which he replaced with nylon ones. He went to Mount Temple Comprehensive. He responded to an ad on the school notice board to putting a band together. The band gave him straight away a nickname which has stuck with him to this day, and he's probably known by his nickname more than ever. The band started playing small venues in Dublin and elsewhere in Ireland. As they developed and got better, they had some gigs in London. Our man's guitar style with the electric guitar was very distinguished, using lots of effects units. Yes, oh yes, oh yes, oh yes. Who's up next? Oh, I've got to have the Clash, bit of the old Clash. Yeah, they're rocking the Casbah. I'll be rocking for Amherst, you know.

Graham and Great Eastall, you need to guess the mystery guess again because you got it wrong there. So that was The Clash and Rock the Casbah. Sort of bringing it to an end now, really. The mystery guest, born Barking, Essex, Welsh parents, brought up in Dublin. His father was an electronics engineer with Plessy, and they moved to Dublin for promotion. Living in Dublin, a man used a Welsh accent at home and an Irish one when out and about. His mother bought him a Spanish guitar from a jumble sale. The rusty strings on it changed them to nylon ones. He went to Mount Temple Comprehensive. He responded to an ad on the school notice board for a band members wanted. The band gave him a nickname straight away, which stuck with him to this day. The band started playing small venues in Dublin and elsewhere in Ireland. As they developed, they started playing in London. His guitar style was very distinguished, with using lots of effects units. He loved chimey sounds, voicing and power chords. So he was a bit different for your average white band. Yes, he was. The band became very famous, and with his schoolmate, the lead singer, becoming even more famous. Sue in Bayview, you've got the lead singer. We need the other one. I just needed to tell you that. There we are. Yep, that's all. I'm going to give you some more clues after the next song, which is from Nirvana.

1991 with Smells Like Teen Spirit. All you youngsters out there out of work, don't give up. Teen Spirit is good, don't give up, you will get a job. Let's get the apprenticeships back. I've just done an apprenticeship at the club with the groundsman and it is fantastic, I have to say. Get the government to back it, they will 100%. We've got a Labour government, they love apprenticeships. They kind of invented them, to be honest, with the trade unions. Let's get the apprenticeships back, let's get all the young people into work. I'm not political, you know that, but I don't like seeing you kids, you know. Anyway, that's enough of that. I'll be standing for election next. Not happening. Where are we? Let's get this mystery guest out of the way. Born in Barking, Essex. Welsh parents, brought up in Dublin. Father was a Plessy electrical engineer. They moved to Dublin. He used to speak in a Welsh accent in Dublin when he was at home with his mum and dad. Irish one when he's out on the streets. Mother bought him a Spanish guitar from a jumble sale. Had rusty strings. He changed them to nylon ones. He went to Mount Temple Comprehensive. He saw an advert for somebody in a band. The band gave him a nickname straight away, which stuck with him and is still his name today. There's a nickname anyway. The band started playing small venues in Dublin and elsewhere in Ireland. They moved on to play in places like London. Ooh, up there, that London, you know, that London, down that London. His guitar style was very, very different to everybody else, and it was very distinguished. Using lots of guitar effects. He loved chiming sounds, voicing and power chords. Yeah, I do, to cover up where I'm making mistakes. The band became famous, and his schoolmate, the lead singer, even more famous. With the band, he won many awards, 22 Grammys, 2 Golden Globes. Oh, okay, it goes on and on and on, doesn't it? Gibson ranked him the 23rd best guitarist of all time. Because he had his own sort of style, and he was just different. He still is different. Who is the lead guitarist with this very famous Irish band? Who is he? Let's get busy. I'll tell you after the next song, and I will give you who the winner is. And now, Michael on Seabreeze says, the boys on Seabreeze says, can you play Only the Lonely for Michael on Seabreeze, as his workmate has abandoned him? I love requests like that, you know I do. Here it is, Roy Orbison. Dum dum dum dum, you are. No, he's dumb, Roy.

don't be lonely. Right, the mystery guest was the one and only The Edge from U2. Oh, yes. And I'm going to play a U2 song and then I'll tell you who's won it. Let's see if I can find a U2 song. Have we got a U2 song? I haven't even queued it up. Oh. What should I play? Which one? Which one? Which one? Which one? Oh, let's do the football one. Because do you remember when this was... Where's this match of the day? Oh, my goodness gracious me. And I remember this one because mates of mine tried to get up and sing this at karaoke. It's one hell of a song to try and sing at karaoke, I'll tell you. Or sing anywhere, to be honest. It's not easy. Yeah, this is U2, and I'll tell you the winner after this. It's a beautiful day. Football season's back.

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1: All right, let's look at the trains first. Just wanted to tell you about the Sittingbourne to London St Pancras, the 11:48. The 11:48, Sittingbourne to London St Pancras, that's running 2 minutes late, going out at 11:50. The roads, well, they've been pretty similar all morning, to be honest with you. On the island, we've just got the usual slight delays on halfway and up by the station, but the rest of it's running fine. 249's running fine down the Sittingbourne. Both the bridges are in gear and doing their stuff. Big bridge, little bridge, cardboard box. Right, let's have a look. So, Sheerness now, Sittingbourne, just the 20 minutes. Down to Maidstone, 32 minutes. There's no real holdups. There are roadworks on the other side of the road between Detlin and Stockbury, so be aware of that. The M20, well, the M20 is running fine, but it has got Operation Brock in place, and the traffic into Maidstone, you do hit it at Knockcuts Roundabout and up towards the Chiltern Hundreds. Going the other way, Sheerness down to Raynham, just the 26 minutes. That's a clear run all the way through Newington, and there you hit all the traffic in Raynham and where the roadworks are, so be aware of that. And then coming down the other way, Sheerness to Faversham, I always say take the Stockbury turn off and go down the M2, because coming through Sittingbourne, we need a Northern Relief Road because it is very, very busy. The usual thing for us, the railway station down St Michael's Road all the way down to Crown Key, round from about the trading estate with McDonald's there all the way down to Crown Key as well. It's very busy. And then you've got past Nat Fitness and all the rest of it up to Snips Hill's busy. Fox Hill's busy too. Clears into Tenham and Batchold that way through Batchold into Tenham, so you'll get down to Faversham eventually. But that's your travel. We'll be back in an hour with some more.
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4: 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Now and again, we'll have that little wallflower, little Dave with us. Won't we, Dave?
5: Yeah. 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

Ah, brilliant. That's Blur and There's No Other Way. Yeah. What are you all up to? It looks like I've got a busy one. The weekend, I've got... we're going to Ramsgate for a friendly. Oh, the team that we always run us up to. Looking forward to that. They're in the higher division. See how we go with that. And then I've got the full Amherst concert, 2 o'clock. That's the full opposite the dockyard, if you don't know it. Come down with the gun battery there. It's one of my favourite gigs of the year. And I've loved doing it for years and years and years. Come and see me and come and see. Right, the winners of the mystery guest were number 1, Larry. 2, Kim in Pattaya. 3, Nanny Millwall. 4, The Witch. 5, Karen W. 6, Christine. 7, Carol and Pete from Minster. 8, Andy from Bayview. 9 was Perry. 10, Cheryl from the Willow Trees. 11, Dan in Queenborough. 12, Tractor Man. 13, Mr. and Mrs. Soapy. 14, Crouchy. 15, Peter Halfway. 16, Trisha. 17, Shawnee B up Brickies. 18, Anne Boleyn Minster. And I've done a random number generator, and it's number 16, which is Trisha. So there you go. Send in your address onto the text, and I'll get it to you. Yes. Okay. Where are we going? We've got the events guide soon. Don't forget, we want your artist beginning with J. I've got quite a lot, though. I've just got to fill them all in. Yeah, a bit of T-Rex after my jingle.

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2: Right. Listen, you horrible lot. Laysdown Carnival, Saturday 25th of July. Stalls on the Spinney, Main Green from 10 a.m. The parade's 2 until 4. Don't miss Laysdown Carnival. It's the number one. Please be reminded that there will be a road closure in place, so please plan ahead. Laysdown Road will be closed for the procession and safety. And of course, we'll be there. BRFM Roadshow, come and say hello. Come and say hello at the BRFM Roadshow. Come and say hello at the BRFM Roadshow. Laysdown Carnival, Saturday 20th of July. Stalls on the Spinney, which is the main green down there, from 10 a.m. Parade is 2 till 4. Fun for all the family. Please be reminded that there will be a road closure in place. Laysdown Road will be closed for the procession and safety. And BRFM will be there with the road show, clogging all the roads up, because that's what we do. We do it really well.
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0: brilliant. Bit of McCartney. Always goes down well. Know what I mean? Always goes down well. Yes, let me see. Where are we? Where were we? Where are we? Right. Yeah, Stan, thanks for the call, mate. Oh, that's not on the system. Would you believe it? Don't shoot me. I'm only the messenger. Come back with me with another one, mate. I don't know what this station's coming to. Well, I do know what this station's coming to. It's going to be brilliant. We've got a 10-year licence now, which is fantastic. We've done 20 years. We're the longest. Well, the reason I come here was we're the longest-serving community radio station in probably the UK. But every year we have to, or every couple of years, we have to ask for a new FM licence. We've got 20 years behind us, so they've given us 10 years in front, so that'd be 30 years. Probably see me out, actually. But I think we've got great plans now. With the 10 years guaranteed in the bag, we've got some big plans here. And I think this is a radio station that will go places now. It really will. We've got some brilliant people on board. I know Karen and everybody worked really hard to get the licence, and we're just so happy. It's a bit like having a lease, you know. You don't have to apply for it every year. We can just calm down now and sort out what we need, what equipment we need, what we need to do to the station, and we'll take it forward. All of us, every one of us, even me, yes, even the rubbish one on a Thursday. enjoying myself this morning, I hope you are as well. Where are we? We need your artists beginning with Jay. They're starting to come in. A poor old Stan can get it. You give me a ring back, Stan, with another one. I know you've got another one up your sleeve. Can I do a bit of squeeze now? Bit of Labour with Love.
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1: From the Sky News Centre at midday. A man who planned a terror attack along with his friend who went on to commit the Manchester synagogue attacks been jailed for 16 years. 31-year-old Mohammed Bashir carried out a reconnaissance mission with Jihad al-Shami at the UK's Defence Academy near Swindon last year. Weeks later, al-Shami was shot dead by police after the Heaton Park synagogue attack, where two men were killed. Mrs Justice Chima Grubb sentenced Bashir in court.
2: Your example must stand as a warning to men who are attracted by this form of militant, violent and destructive Islam for religious or political reasons. Character is contagious.
1: Andy Burnham's promised to support cherished local spaces as he announces a 20% business rate cut for pubs, clubs and live music venues in England from April next year. The Prime Minister's plan is expected to save a typical pub around £1,100 annually and cost the Exchequer £100 million a year. Some owners say while it's welcome, it's only a drop in the ocean. Conservative leader Kemi Badenoch says it's not good enough.
3: Our new Prime Minister only wants to cut business rates by 20% and only for clubs, pubs and music venues. And he hasn't even found the money to pay for it. Look, I like to have a good time as much as the next person, but surely he can do better than that.
1: A teenage girl and a woman in her 40s have died after a group got into difficulty in the water in Essex. A third person is in hospital in a serious condition following the incident in West Mersey yesterday. The UK media regulator says it's seeking views on Sky's proposed takeover of ITV's media and entertainment arm. The Competition and Markets Authority say a formal investigation into the transaction has not yet begun. Hampshire's Utility Bowl will host a men's Ashes test for the first time next summer. It's been chosen alongside Trent Bridge, Lords, Edgbaston and the Oval. The one-off women's Ashes test starts at Headingley. That's the latest. I'm Faye Rowlands.
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5: Right, the headline. The weather is today warm and bright with light winds. Today, varying amounts of cloud, this perhaps thick enough to produce isolated light showers. Still bright or sunny spells will occur and most places will be dry and warm, or to very warm with light winds. Maximum temperature 28 degrees. Tonight, dry with often large amounts of cloud, but also clear spells will occur, which will allow patchy mist or fog to form. Ooh, in rural areas later. And minimum temperature 11 degrees on Friday, varying often large amounts of thin cloud, but still bright or sunny spells will occur. Slightly cooler along the coast with onshore winds becoming very warm or locally hot inland. Maximum temperature 30 degrees. Outlook for Saturday through to Monday. Well, it'll be dry and bright Saturday. Very warm or locally hot. Sunday, outbreaks of rain clearing and scattered showers and feeling noticeably cooler. Monday, generally dry, sunny spells and temperatures near normal. Your high tide at Sheerness today is at 2021 at a height of 4.78 metres.
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was my pick for J. Joan Armour Plating. Love and affection. I hope you enjoyed that. Stan, if you don't get back to me, I'm going to pick one for you, mate. With a J. Johnny Kidd and the Pirates? Yeah, go on, go on. Yeah, unless you come back to me, mate, that's what you're going to get. I know you spoke to me twice today, so I don't want to hear. How are we all doing? I'm looking forward to the weekend. I'm looking forward to finishing here. We got Peter B up at 1 o'clock. He'll be getting all his stuff together right now, so looking forward to that. I'm into my last hour. I'm looking for artists beginning with J. If you wanted me to play an artist beginning with J, I've got slots for a couple more. So, yeah, maybe one or two if you want to get in there. Otherwise, you've all done really well and got me lots of them in there. What am I doing? Oh, after here, I've got to go back to sunny Sittingbourne and I'm meeting my best mate. You know, you all got one best mate. Went to school together, lived on the same estate, grew up together, grew into men together, worked and all the rest of it. Don't see him that often, don't see him enough. You don't live far away, but you know what it is like when you're busy lives and everything. But I see him a few times a year and that. But you know what? When you walk in, when you've got a best mate, it's like you only saw him yesterday. Everything goes back into place. You talk the same talk. You know, we was in the band together at school. We did all the things, you know, and you just remember, oh, do you remember? And off we go. But we promise, because we're getting on, because I've just gone past another birthday, and he's got on last Monday, and he's got one coming up. So what we do, we sit down there before we have a beer and say, no talking about the no medical stuff, because that is a sure sign you're getting old if you sit there and talk. Not with your best buddy. You don't talk with your best buddy. You talk about all the things you did and still things to do. I think we got a couple of adventures left in us. I'm going to talk to him about that today. We got some adventures left. Anyway, where are we going with all this? Right, Trisha wanted Jackie Wilson, and I'm not going to argue with her. Oh, I found out last night. So, well, you know, this new big council we're having, where we merge with Sheppey and Sittingbourne and Faversham, we merge with Ashford and Hyde and I don't know what that's all about. But Sheerness have a town council, Faversham have a town council, and the brilliant councillors down there, because they work really hard, I have to say. They went out to the public and said, does Sittingbourne want a town council? And they said, no. I can't believe it. I'd love a town council. I'd actually stay.

stand. If anybody wants a Sitmore Town Council, I'll actually stand. Because you know what? I do get a bit jealous of Sheerness because they've got the seaside right on their books. And I do get a bit jealous of Faversham because, well, they have the Op Festival. Get me on Sitmore Council and I'll get you the Mo Festival. Now, I'm really disappointed that we haven't got... I am, as you know, passionate about Sitmore. Well, all of Swell in particular. And I love the island and I love Faversham because they're all so different. But born and bred Sitmore... You know, a bit of pride and all that. And of course, I'm chairman of Sittingbourne Football Club. So it's Sittingbourne all the... Oh, shut up, Morris. Okay. There's nobody here and I'm arguing myself, but that's apparently a sign of intelligence. No chance here. Right, Trish is up with Jackie Wilson. Oh, I love this one. Who picked this? Oh,

Yeah, you know, the friend, it's more than just a school friend. He's been a friend for life, although, but grew up on the same estate. But, you know, he's the friend that sort of, you go for a night out and then you wake up the next morning and you realise you're in the chair in his dining room, or you come home from work and your mum's knocking him up some beans on toast. That's the sort of friend he is, yeah. We've all got one, haven't we? We've all got one somewhere. Caller 3384 said, I would love to meet up with old school friends. So if anyone from St. Thomas the Apostle in Peckham in the late 60s, let us know. So whoever you are, caller 3384, if you give us your name, I'll put it out there. They said no to the town council, says Steph, because it's more money. I know. It all comes down to money, because the trouble is, you can set something up and then you've got to make a contribution to this council. So, but I don't know. The thing is, none of us know how it's going to work with the new, bigger thing. So there'll be no Swale Council anymore. There'll be the big council covering Ashford all the way through. Yeah, which is one thing. So I know we've got these new parish councils and some new town councils and that everywhere. But, you know, they might not fund it. Or the people from other areas won't want to put into it. So I think we'll see how it is. If it works out really well and they can do it for not so much money, maybe we'll get another chance later to get a Sittingbourne Town Council. But good luck to Sheerness Town Council. And I think Queenborough got one as well, haven't they? Queenborough Town Council. And I know Faversham have. And I know they do some great things down there. Anyway, enough of this politics rubbish. Yes, on with the show, on with the show. So we're doing artists beginning with Jay. Peter B's up at 1 o'clock. And, yeah. And who wanted this next one? Oh, Linda, the lovely Linda wanted Justin Hayward. Oh, Justin Hayward. Forever Autumn, will that do for you? Oh, I love this song. Oh, what a tune. This is like Orchestral Manoeuvres in 1978. Justin Hayward.

0: Yeah, I won't be here, will I? I'll be on the beer. I won't be here, I'll be on the beer, one beer. Justin Hayward, Forever Autumn, back to 1978. If you think you're listening to the Moody Blues, well, he was the front man. Justin Hayward and John Lodge did all the singing, songwriting, all that from the Moti Moody Blues. I said the other day, if you like the Moody Blues, check out Bartley James Harvest from there. Because me and my mate Paul, we were well into them. Yeah, somebody called them the Poor Man Moody Blues, but they were a little bit different. Yeah, they did some stuff. Yeah, all good stuff. If you like the Moody Blues, or Justin Hayward on his own, or John Lodge on his own, and try Bartley James Harvest from about the same era. Yeah. They would have been big, yes. Linda says, thank you. Rabbit, rabbit, rabbit. She's turned me on, rabbit in on now. Rabbit, rabbit, rabbit, rabbit, rabbit. Oh, no, that's, I wish that was a band. I could have played that. Yeah, anyway, enough about politics and all the rest of it. Where are we going? Where are we going? Who wanted... Oh, Kim and Pattaya. James Taylor? Don't mind if I do.
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0: One of my favourite songs of all time. Oh, I've covered this badly. 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

Oh, what a great chance. Kim and Matthias just called me. He's one of my heroes because he listens to all the show and he always takes part in everything. Top dude. And he agreed with me. What a great song, yeah. As I said, I did a version of that on YouTube when in lockdown, and I just love that song. I wish I could play guitar and sing like that man, but he's multi-millionaire and all the rest of it. Who was up next? Ian B wanted a bit of Joy Division. Oh, yes. Take us up the travel with a bit of Joy Division. Here we go.

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2: Look at the train. Oh, no, on the train trip. Well, it was one to tell you about, but it's gone now, so I don't need to. So, looking forward to the hour, and it looks all good. Right, I think it's pretty much the same pattern this morning as I've had all morning. The island's running fine. There's not too much to be said. It's just the usual halfway and by the station. 249's running well. Both the bridges are running well. There is roadworks if you're coming up towards Key Street on the towards Stockbury roundabout from Detlin on the 249, but apart from that everything's running fine. So Sheerness to Sittingbourne 20 minutes, Sheerness down to Maidstone 32 minutes, M2 and M20 both running fine. M20's got Brock on it, so Operation Brock's in there. Sheerness round to Raynham is fine all morning. It's been fine. 26 minutes, hit the traffic in Raynham there, go all the way through. Going down to Faversham, well, Sheerness down at Faversham, best way is to go 249 and come off Stockbury down the M2. But if you want to battle your way through the towns, it's getting worse through Sittingbourne at the moment. So the usual stuff from just before Sittingbourne Railway Station all the way down St Michael's Road to the Grand Quay roundabout. But on the Eurolink, it's absolutely chocker all the way back to Millway and St Paul's Street. So if you know where they are, past the big road signs towards the municipal tip. Really, really busy all the way up to Snips Hill. Chocker at Snips Hill at the moment, and Merston Road is all backed up as well. Fox Hill, really, really busy, and that you don't get any clear until you get down beyond Bapchild and into Tenham. I'm sure Peter B will have some more travel in an hour, but that's me done for travel. Have a good day.
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legend that is working, Mum. Pick Joan Jett, and she always picks a good one. I don't know how you do it. She's just a rock chick. That's what it is, just a rock chick. I could turn that into an advert for fish and chips, I reckon. Just got to get the word cod in there. Rock and roll. You can do, I love rock and roll. Chips and cod. Oh, I don't know. I could probably do adverts. Not really. Okay, what we got on the rest of the day? Well, there's me for another 20 minutes. Well, no, I'm going to bunk out a bit early because I'm on the promise of a beer. So there you go. So who's up next? Peter B is up at the top of the hour, of course, and he'll take you through the afternoon 1 till 4 with his great wacky sounds and his little box of tricks. And then at 4 o'clock till 7, we've got the mighty Peter Finch, the man who must be obeyed, the legend, the man with the extra height and ability, basically. He'll be here from 4 to 7, and then Rockin' Dave's here from 7 till 10. Don't miss the rock and roll show with Rockin' Dave. Please don't. And then this is My Country with Alan Hare. I'm not a great country fan. I don't mind it, but, you know, there's only too many dogs you can shoot and all the rest of it, and there's only too many Jolene's who can live. But I do like it for a little while, but then I'll get a bit... Jolene, oh, shut up, Mo. What are you going on about? Who wants next? Oh, the lovely Perry wants Jeff Beck. I'm not going to argue with Perry.

0: Mind me where I worked in the 80s. See, some of the people on there I go back a long way with. Anyway, Paymaster wants up next. And he wanted Johnny H. Jazz. I'm going, order with the Paymaster. You argue with the Paymaster, you don't get paid. And then where would we be?
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0: Thanks to the Paymaster. What a great Johnny Hayes chairs. I hope you like the one I picked for you. Don't forget, it's you pick the letter of the artist and I pick the song, and we make a great team. We made a great team all morning. You've been perfect. Paymaster says, thanks, mate. That will cheer up Viking Mum. She's not been very well. Oh, no! She's my rock chick. She's my rock chick. She's got to be well. But she always picks a good one. Always picks a good one. And they ain't much better than Joan Jett in the Black Hearts. Tell her to get well. Mo has ordered it. He said, it's not negotiable. You've got to get well. And if nothing else, I'll see you next Thursday, or listen to you, or you listen to me next Thursday. But you've been great. The audience has been fantastic this morning. And you can see, I do better when you're good. It's the same when I'm playing. If people are up for it, I'm always up for it. You know what I mean? Right, this song, Peter Halfway picked Jethro Tull. And I remember running out and buying this song. Oh, 1969. Yes. Living in the past.
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0: Thanks for beating halfway for that. Live in the past, Jeff from Toll. I love that song. I rushed out and bought that. I remember buying that. I'm nearly done, to be honest. I've enjoyed your company this morning. It's been great. We had a great year, which is 1981. We had The Edge as our special guest. You've all been good. I've been good. I think so. I don't know. Slightly bad. I'm off to see my bestie and have a beer, and then I'll be down to see Sittingbourne play Ramsgate in a pre-season friendly on Saturday. Good luck to Sheppy and Faversham with your pre-season stuff. Keep it going. And then on Sunday, if you haven't had enough of me, come and see me at Fort Amherst with the band. We're on from 2 to 4. I've looked up the forecast. It's not going to rain, but if it does, just give us a shower. It's a proms concert, so bring your umbrellas and have you bobbing up and down the Monkey Man or something. I don't know. Here we go. Right. Larry wanted Joe Walsh. Oh, top man. And Crouchy wanted Johnny Cash. So we're going to finish with them. And I'll see you next Thursday if I don't see you before. Have a good one.
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1: A man who planned a terror attack along with his friend who went on to commit the Manchester synagogue attacks has been jailed for 16 years. 31-year-old Mohammed Bashir carried out a reconnaissance mission with Jihad al-Shami at the UK's Defence Academy near Swindon last year. Weeks later, al-Shami was shot dead by police after the Heaton Park synagogue attack, where two men were killed. Mrs. Justice Chima Grubb sentenced Bashir in court.
2: Your example must stand as a warning to men who are attracted by this form of militant, violent and destructive Islam for religious or political reasons. Character is contagious.
1: Andy Burnham's promised to support cherished local spaces as he announces a 20% business rate cut for pubs, clubs and live music venues in England from April next year. The Prime Minister's plan is expected to save a typical pub around £1,100 annually and cost the Exchequer £100 million a year. Some owners say while it's welcome, it's only a drop in the ocean. Conservative leader Kemi Badenoch says it's not good enough.
3: Our new Prime Minister only wants to cut business rates by 20% and only for clubs, pubs and music venues. And he hasn't even found the money to pay for it. Look, I like to have a good time as much as the next person, but surely he can do better than that.
1: A teenage girl and a woman in her 40s have died after a group got into difficulty in the water in Essex. A third person is in hospital in a serious condition following the incident in West Mersey yesterday. The UK media regulator says it's seeking views on Sky's proposed takeover of ITV's media and entertainment arm. Competition and Markets Authority say a formal investigation into the transaction has not yet begun. Hampshire's Utility Bowl will host a men's Ashes test for the first time next summer. It's been chosen alongside Trent Bridge, Lords, Edgbaston and the Oval. The one-off women's Ashes test starts at Headingley. That's the latest. I'm Faye Rowlands.
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4: In the local news, Swale Borough Council partnered with Suez UK to host a drop-in event where the community can easily recycle unwanted cables, laptops, phones, kettles and small TVs. Pink bins will be available for these unwanted items on Wednesday the 15th of July, 9.30 till 4pm at Asda Sittingbourne Superstore, and then Tuesday the 4th of August, 10am till 4pm at Sheerness Gateway in the High Street. The long-awaited Lidl building at Calstead Corner in Queenborough has started construction and is making fast progress. Despite Tesco and Aldi stores on the island opposing the planning twice, Lidl finally announced it was ready to start building. Once completed, it is expected to create 40 new employment opportunities for the local community. And finally, plans to shut the public toilets and shower facilities at Elephant Park in Queenborough have been thrown out. Local community people and groups complained against shutting the facilities down and a suggestion that local businesses would be expected to open up their toilet facilities to the public, of which they would incur the extra cost of cleaning and supplies for additional people. That's the latest from BRFM. I'm Karen Murray.
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7: Dry and warm with light winds and with a maximum temperature of 28 degrees. It's currently around 24 degrees outside. Moving into tonight, dry with large amounts of cloud, but clear spells will occur, which may allow patchy mist or fog to form in rural areas later in the night. A minimum overnight temperature of 11 degrees. As we move into Friday, thin cloud but with bright or sunny spells, slightly cooler along the coast with onshore winds, becoming very warm or locally hot inland, a maximum temperature of 30. Your sunset will be at 8:58 this evening and your next high tide here at Sheerness will be at 21 minutes past 8 tonight at 4.78 metres. You're up to date with the latest news and weather and local news here on BRFM. It is 4 minutes past 1 and yes, it is Peter B. And before we go any further, We just need to say thank you to Marvellous Mo for yet another brilliant mid-morning show. And Mo will be joining us again next week if we ask him really nicely.
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7: But now it's my turn, hopefully keeping you entertained until 4 o'clock this afternoon. You know the drill, that text number is 07510 984 001.

afternoon, BRFM. It's the 23rd of July. It's 8 minutes past one. Pete Wiley with Sinful back in 1986. Well, I've got some Chris de Burton coming after Mel and Kim, a track called FLM, Fun, Love and Money from the summer of 1987. That traffic and travel will be incoming round about 1:30, as will a word from our sponsors. We'll be checking in with your community events guide as well. And of course, that competition, you know, the three number one hits all from the same chosen year. That will be just after the news, weather and job spot at 2 o'clock. So stay tuned for that. Wellin Paul is on board. He says, oh, you can't get rid of him.

Christopher, this Waiting Heart, taken from the album Spark to a Flame, released in 1989, and here for you on BRFM. It is 16 minutes past one. Welcome along. Going to say hello to Mickey Marmbella. Oh, you can go off some people, can't you? Hello, Mickey. Nice to have you there. Hope you're well, my friend. Do remember, if you would like your favourite track on air today or tomorrow, do text in 07510 984 001. I've got The Knack with My Sharona coming up after Fleetwood Mac's Say You Love Me from 1976. And that will be before or after Chaka Khan, I'm Every Woman. Let's find out. 95.

So it is Chaka Khan on for you now. I'm Every Woman, Fleetwood Mac incoming, as is Vanak with my Sharona on your Thursday afternoon BRFM.

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1: We feel really kind of privileged and excited to be here, so we're really keen that people just come and have a nosy and see what's happening and get stuck in.
2: 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To me, it's been a real success, and we're going to carry on with that.
3: So today we've got the Art Tea Party, which in a nutshell is a tea party but with a creative twist. 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
5: 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We've had a fantastic morning with the Archbishop, and it's been a real privilege and pleasure to have him here.
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7: Still to come, I've got a number one B-side from the Beatles from December 1965, and you too, even better than The Real Thing, that was released in 1992. Right now though, we're in June 1979 with The Knack, It Is My Sharona. That traffic and travel is incoming.

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1: It is 1:30 and let's have a look at the roads. Well, we are busy along Millennium Way and that heads towards Briel Way. That's looking quite busy there. And as you go round onto the High Street as well, that's looking quite busy. And also near the junction with Alma Road, looking quite busy. Moving down to the junction with Queenborough Road and Halfway Road, not looking too bad for the time of day. And as we move along to the Broadway as well, not looking too bad. The lower road's actually looking good at the moment. And going over to the other side, Queenborough Corner slowing you down. Main Road in Queenborough, the High Street, is slow, particularly as though you go round onto North Road and onto White Way. The little roundabout with the retail park not causing you too many problems. And Cowstead Corner is also looking good. Both crossings are currently reporting fine with no major issues, and on the 249 you do have a clear run all the way down to Stockbury and back. The old Sheppey Way near the Hout Green area near McDonald's roundabout is quite slow, and the A2 in Newington, that's also looking quite slow. The centre of Sittingbourne isn't looking too bad. It's normally pretty busy, but at the moment it's looking quite clear. The St Michael's Road junction is adding a couple of minutes to your journey. On the A2 though, once you get over Snips Hill, you've got a clear run on the A2 down to Faversham. And the M2 as well, I've had a quick look at and I cannot see any major issues there. Moving over to the trains departing from Sittingbourne, well, you'd never believe it, but everything is departing on time. That's for traffic and travel. We'll do it more round about 2:30. But if you are stuck in a jam, you can always text in 07510 984 001 and I will be sure to let everybody else know.
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You too, even better than the real thing. As we approach 1:31 on your Thursday after 1:41, sorry, on your Thursday afternoon, BRFM. I've got some castles in the sky for Texter 2450. Nice to have you there. I've got the events guide incoming. And Sam, the sweeper driver, is on board. Looking forward to doing the double with Shawaddy Waddy. And of course, I'll do that for you before 2 o'clock. Do remember, just after the 2 o'clock news, weather and job spot, we do have that little competition, the 3 number one hits, all from the same year. What year will we be looking for today? Well, we'll have to wait and find out. Do get involved, 07510-984-001 on the text. It is Peter B with you, fingers crossed, live until 4 o'clock this afternoon.

0: Trisha is on board. Hello, Trisha. Nice to have you there, as is my Phil Collins friend, Dave over there in Sheerness. Trisha said, the competition, is it 1983 just after 2 o'clock? Yeah, it is.
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0: It's always 1983. Right, let's have a look in the book and see what's happening. Well, this is on the 25th of July, so this is on Saturday over at Castle Connections. It is their quiz night, so Saturday the 25th of July. And it is £8 per person, and that includes sausage and chips. It is a 7 o'clock start. The bar will be open from 6:30. Only drinks purchased from Castle Connections may be consumed on the premises. So this is on Saturday, the 25th of July, Castle Connections, their quiz night. It is £8 per person, including sausage and chips. The bar will be open from 6:30 and the competition starts at 7 o'clock. Do remember, if you would like your event featured on the Community Events Guide, send an email over to Karen, office at brfm.net. Give us as much information as you can and you could be up next. And more events are coming through the afternoon on your Thursday afternoon, BRFM.
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Doing the double with Shawaddy Waddy for Sam, our favourite sweeper driver. Multiplicate, I do like that track, Multiplication. And Hey Rock and Roll from May 1974. I've got some Michael Jackson incoming and the Bee Gees from 1989, a track called One from the album ESP. The news and weather and job spot incoming on the hour. And my little competition, the three number one hits. But what year are we looking for? We will certainly find out after 2 o'clock, as certified by the UK official charts company. And I can already tell you my first track was at number one on the 24th of January, and it stayed there for 5 weeks. But what year are we looking for? Well, we'll find out soon on BRFM.

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1: A man who planned a terror attack along with his friend who went on to commit the Manchester synagogue attacks been jailed for 16 years. 31-year-old Mohammed Bashir carried out a reconnaissance mission with Jihad al-Shami at the UK's Defence Academy near Swindon last year. Weeks later, al-Shami was shot dead by police after the Heaton Park synagogue attack where two men were killed. Mrs Justice Chima Grubb sentenced Bashir in court.
2: Your example must stand as a warning to men who are attracted by this form of militant, violent and destructive Islam for religious or political reasons. Character is contagious.
1: Auntie Burnham's promised to support Cherish Local Spaces as he announces a 20% business rate cut for pubs, clubs and live music venues in England from April next year. The Prime Minister's plan is expected to save a typical pub around £1,100 annually and cost the Exchequer £100 million a year. Some owners say while it's welcome, it's only a drop in the ocean. Conservative leader Kemi Badenoch says it's not good enough.
3: Our new Prime Minister only wants to cut business rates by 20% and only for clubs, pubs and music venues. And he hasn't even found the money to pay for it. Look, I like to have a good time as much as the next person, but surely he can do better than that.
1: A teenage girl and a woman in her 40s have died after a group got into difficulty in the water in Essex. A third person is in hospital in a serious condition following the incident in West Mersey yesterday. The UK media regulator says it's seeking views on Sky's proposed takeover of ITV's media and entertainment arm. The Competition and Markets Authority say a formal investigation into the transaction has not yet begun. Hampshire's Utility Bowl will host a men's Ashes test for the first time next summer. It's been chosen alongside Trent Bridge, Lords, Edgbaston and the Oval. The one-off women's Ashes test starts at Headingley. That's the latest. I'm Faye Rowlands.
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6: It is coming up to 3 minutes past two. Welcome along if you have just joined us. It is Thursday afternoon. BRFM and looking at the weather, well, dry and warm with light winds. A maximum temperature of 28 degrees. However, right here at Windy Ridge, we are on 23. Moving into tonight, dry with large amounts of cloud, but clear spells will occur, which may allow patchy mist or fog to form in the rural areas later in the night. A minimum overnight temperature of 11. As we head into Friday, thin cloud but with bright or sunny spells, slightly cooler along the coast with an onshore breeze, becoming very warm or locally hot inland. Maximum temperatures tomorrow are 30 degrees. Your sunset will be at 8:58 this evening and your next high tide here at Sheerness will be 4.78 metres at 8:21 tonight. You're up to date with the latest news and weather here on BRFM. I've got the job spot incoming and then my little competition, the three number one hits, all from the same chosen year. And I can tell you my number one hits today all had a combined 16 weeks at number one in the UK charts. Let's find out who we're starting with after that job spot. And do remember, that text number is 07510 984 001.
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6: So my three number one hits start today with George Harrison and My Sweet Lord. It went to number one in the UK charts on the 24th of January and stayed there for 5 weeks. But what year are we looking for? Maybe T-Rex could help you, or Dawn, Knock Three Times. Another number one hit which stayed at number one for 5 weeks from the 9th of May. What is the year? 07510 984 001 on that text.

The competition is going exceptionally well this Thursday afternoon. No, you're all getting it wrong. Well, some of you aren't. Don't Fall Down That Hole. George Harrison, My Sweet Lord, went to number one on the UK charts for 5 weeks on My Chosen Year, but it was released the year before. We're looking for when it went to number one. Right, let's have a look at this list and see where we are. Well, Nanny Millwall did originally get it wrong and then came straight back with the right answer. Lovely to hear from you, Nanny Millwall. Hope you are well. Hot Pot

as certified by the UK official charts company. So at the moment, it's just Wellin Paul and Julie at the Farm Shop who need a little bit of help. But of course, we will help you over the line. Now, my next number one hit was T-Rex with Hot Love. It went to number one on the UK charts on the 14th of March, and it stayed there for 6 weeks, making my three number one hits a combined 16 weeks at number one in the charts. So up next is T-Rex with Hot Love. Does that give you a clue? 07510 984 001 on the text.

my three number one hits, all from the same chosen year. And this went to number one on the 14th of March and was there for 6 weeks. Now, Trisha has texted in and said, you are playing the wrong songs. No, I'm playing the right songs, just not necessarily in the right year. Now, that sounds familiar, doesn't it? She said, it's not 1983. No, you're right. It's not 1983. Well, like I would.

tell you the answer. Although you know I have been renowned to give you the answer to the year competition before I've even started the first song. So we started off with George Harrison with My Sweet Lord, and that went to number one on the charts on the 24th of January, but it was released the year before, and that is where some of you have fallen down the hole. So my third number one is Dawn with Knock Three Times, and that went to number one on the UK charts on the 9th of May for 5 weeks. Now let's have a look at this list and see where we are. Oh, it gives me a headache. Nanny Millwall, yes, you've got the right answer. Hot Pot, yeah, lovely to hear from you. Sam the Sweeper Driver did come in with the right answer, as did Julie at the Farm Shop and Wellin Paul. Michael over there in Sittingbourne has got the right answer. Hello, Paymaster, lovely to hear from you. You've got the right answer. My Phil Collins friend, Dave in Sheerness, has got the right answer as well. Digger Dave is in the house. Hello, Digger Dave. Lovely to hear from you. You've got the right answer. And Ian G, you've got the right answer as well. Lovely to hear from you. Yeah, Wellin Paul's got the right answer. He says, I see you're going to be messing me around this afternoon. Certainly am, competition king. Now, Bruce in the Ness. Hello, Bruce in the Ness. He said, this sounds suspiciously like, yes, you are right. Pat at Manor Park, lovely to hear from you, Pat. Great to have you on board. You've got the right answer. And Tricia has actually texted him with the right answer, even though she said it's not 1983. And you are right, it is not 1983. So we've got one song to go, and you've still got about 3 minutes to get onto the leaderboard. 07510 984 001 on the text. What year are we looking for today?

My third number one hit with Dawn and Knock Three Times went to number one on the UK charts, stayed there for 5 weeks on the 9th of May of my chosen year. Well, we've just got two more on the board this afternoon, and unfortunately, Larry's just texting and has got the wrong answer. Larry, you need one. But because we are community radio at its very best, we will help you over the line. And the crew down at the Royal in Faversham have got the right answer. And they tell me that the new Odyssey film starts tomorrow at 7 o'clock. You can give me a couple of free tickets and I'll come and see that with you. Right. So, oh, there we are. Larry's got the right answer. Well done, Larry. I will help you over the line anyway, but you've got the right answer. So we started off with George Harrison. We had T-Rex in the middle with Hot Love, and we rounded off with Dawn and Knock Three Times. So let's do the final roll call and we'll see exactly where we are, and we can do it again tomorrow just for fun, apparently. Nanny Millwall, yes. Hot Pot, Sam the Sweeper Driver, Julie at the Farm Shop, Well in Paul, Michael over there in Sittingbourne, The Paymaster, Dave over there in Sheerness. We've got some Phil Collins coming up for you, Dave. Digger Dave in the house, EMG, both got the right answer. As we've said, Well in Paul. Bruce says yes, yes, definitely Bruce in the Ness. Pat at Manor Park. Trisha has got the right answer, even though I'm playing the wrong songs for the year. And Larry's come in with the right answer, as has the crew down at the Royal Cinema in Faversham. And the year we are looking for today, well, you did get it all nice and safe in the end. It was 1971. As my father, the legend Mark Peters, would say, it was a good year, but he says that about every year, doesn't he? And I don't think even some of the music he even knows. Some of this brand new music, he just says to me, oh, that's a lot of noise, isn't it? And I'm like, no, that's Taylor Swift.

Let's do the double for Dave over there in Sheerness, my Phil Collins friend. The number one hit for Phil Collins and Phil Bailey, Easy Lover from 1985, and Wear My Hat from 1997. The traffic and travel incoming, a word from our sponsors, and blimey, it's proper music time here on BRFM, just after 2:30.

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3: It is fast approaching 2:32 on your Thursday afternoon, BRFM. Now let's look at these roads. Well, we're busy along Millennium Way as we head towards the train station. Bridge Road isn't looking too bad, and as we go around the corner onto the High Street, just a little bit slow there. And as we move along Halfway Road, the junction with Queenborough Road and Minster Road is certainly looking busier than it was earlier today. As we progress along Minster Road towards Barton Hill Drive, a little bit stop-start, and the junction with the Broadway is also slowing you down. Going over to the other side, oh yes. Queenborough Corner is busy in all directions, and Queenborough High Street is busy right up to the Queen Philippa. I do believe that is due to roadworks. The roundabout with the Morrison's petrol station is slowing you down, and Cowstead Corner isn't looking too bad. Both crossings on and off the island are reporting no major issues. As we progress along the 249, we're looking okay down to Stockbury, and if you ask me really nicely, you can come back. However, the multi-million pound Grovehurst Road junction improvements is slowing you down quite a lot and is adding certainly a couple of minutes to your journey. Over on the old Sheppey Way I did mention earlier near Hout Green, that is slowing you down. That has now cleared. However, the A2 Key Street roundabout is quite slow. Newington High Street and Chatham High Street are slowing you down as well. And the centre of Sittingbourne isn't looking too bad. I do remember most of the scores have now broken up. Not looking too bad, but the St Michael's Road Junction and that one-way system round by the train station is slowing you down. Eurolink Way over the other side by the retail park is slowing you down. And as you head towards Snips Hill in Sittingbourne, not causing you too many problems, just about 1 minute delay. And on that A2, down to Faversham, you've got a clear run. I looked at the M2, I cannot see any major issues there between Sittingbourne, Faversham and Gillingham. And moving on to the trains departing from Sittingbourne, everything appears to be running on time. There'll be more traffic and travel around about 3:30, but do remember, if you do see any problems on those roads or rails, do free to text in on 07510 984 001, only if it's safe and legal to do so, and I'll let everybody else know.
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3: 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We've got some Bob Marley, we've got some Dawn Penn Musical Youth, Pluto Shervington, and the Specials, especially for Trisha.
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The proper music section here on BRFM. There's Musical Youth, Never Gonna Give You Up. Not to be confused with Rick Astley, who was Never Gonna Give You Up back in 1987. There was Dawn Penn with You Don't Love Me, and Bob Marley with Jammin'. Still to come, I've got Madness, Tomorrow's Just Another Day. Specials, Doesn't It Make It All Right? That's for Trisha. That's after Pluto Shervington with Your Honour. On the proper music section here on BRFM, it is 2:46.

0: Still to come, a little bit of Scar from 2019, The Jewelers. Only When You're Around, especially for Simon. Simon back on Sunday at 4. And do remember, coming up at 4 o'clock today, it is Peter Finch on Drive and Rockin' Dave at 7. And then This Is My Country with Alan from 10. That's the rest of your BRFM today. Trisha liked the specials. Apparently she's not going to be around tomorrow to annoy me. Oh well. Trisha sadly missed tomorrow already. Hey, the crane's on board. 26 degrees in a supersonic sunny or Hallows.
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0: Although he does say it's a little bit overcast, he said, "I'm sorry I'm late, I'm dog-sitting," also known as rent-a-pooch. Glad you're okay, Pete. Yeah, all okay here. The coffee break coming up after the 3 o'clock news and weather, and I've got some clout in there, a track called Substitute. You've heard me play that on the Music Memories. I've got some Michael Jackson as well for Kirsty. Community radio at its very best. We're 95.6 BRFM, and then you get me. All goes wrong.

0: you're... Closing off the proper music section this Thursday afternoon, The Jewelers, Only When You're Around, from the summer of 2019. We're coming up in our third hour. We've got the news and weather on the hour, and the news is brought to you by Faye De Silva from the Sky News Centre. I've got the weather. We've got a little coffee break incoming. Of course, traffic and travel. A word from our sponsors at 3:30. We'll be checking in with the events guide as well. Again, see what's happening in our community. Playing you great music up until 4 o'clock. Peter Finch on Drive at 4, Rockin' Dave at 7. This is My Country with Alan from 10. And then we can do it all again tomorrow with Breakfast with John from 6 a.m.
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2: A Jewish leader says missed opportunities to uncover the Manchester synagogue attack are disappointing. Mohammed Bashir has been jailed for at least 17 years over a plot targeting a defence base in Oxfordshire last year. Weeks after his arrest, his friend Jihad Al-Shani carried out a fatal knife attack at the synagogue. Greater Manchester Police have apologised. Mark Levy heads the Jewish Representative Council.
3: It's not down to me to accept an apology on behalf of other people. What we need to speak about is the length and depths of the relationship that we have with the police force, and it is important that our community know that they've gone to extreme lengths to reassuring us so we can continue our lives as proud British Jews on a day-to-day basis.
2: Andy Burnham's announced a 20% cut in business rates for pubs. He says the move is a first step to help businesses. Gambling, arcades and vape shops will see their business rate relief slashed to fund it. The Prime Minister says pubs are important and he wants them to know the cavalry is coming.
4: I will be a defender for them. I will speak up for them and act. It's all about doing, isn't it? You know, I'm doing something today. It may not be everything that they're looking for, but sometimes the small things matter as well.
2: A teenage girl and a woman have died at a beach in Essex. A witness says they were cut off by the tide while on a sandbank at West Mersey yesterday. Former River City actor Ian Robertson's been jailed for 9 years for raping one woman and assaulting others. He was convicted last month of five offences between 2004 and 2019. The media regulator says it's seeking views on Sky's proposed takeover of ITV. It's not yet decided whether to launch a formal investigation into the £1.6 billion deal. And nine members of England's athletic squad have pulled out of the Commonwealth Games ahead of tonight's opening ceremony. Katarina Johnson-Thompson, Dina Asher-Smith and Daryl Neater are among those who won't compete in Glasgow. That's the latest. I'm Faye De Silva.
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0: 2 minutes past three, dry and warm with light winds. It does say maximum temperature of 28. Right here at Windy Ridge is 23, and in a supersonic cloudy All Hallows it's 26, thanks to Pete the Crane. Moving into tonight, dry with large amounts of cloud, but clear spells will occur, which may allow patchy mist or fog to form in the rural areas. Minimum overnight temperature of 11. Into Friday, thin cloud, but with a bright and sunny spells. Slightly cooler along the coast with onshore winds becoming very warm or locally hot inland. Maximum numbers tomorrow, we are expecting 30 degrees, but this will be inland. Your sunset will be at 8:58 and your next high tide here at Sheerness will be at 8:21 tonight at 4.78 metres. 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It is Peter B, fingers crossed with you for another hour until 4 o'clock. But as I've said, I think we need a coffee break. And let's start off with Michael Jackson, The Man in the Mirror, especially for Kirsty, on your community radio, 95.6 BRFM.
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The Coffee Break here on 95.6 BRFM at 12 minutes past 3. There is Clout with Substitute from 1978, especially for EMG. And as I say, you have heard me play that on the Music Memories. And we started off with Michael Jackson, The Man in the Mirror, especially for Kirsty. Lovely to have you there. Still to come, I've got some 1986 Atlantic Star. I've got A Piano in the Dark with Brenda Russell. Oh, you know the health and safety involved in that. And we've got some Bruce Hornsby and The Range, The Way It Is from 1986, taken from the album of the same title.

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When driving near horses, there are a few rules to bear in mind. Always leave space between you and the horse. Don't rev your engine. Don't sound your horn. And always wait till you can pass wide and slow. After all, it might not just be the rules that get broken. Think, have some horse sense on the road.

Brenda Russell, Piano in the Dark. Have you tried playing a piano in the dark? Can't play one in the light. Crouch is on board. He says, a very good afternoon to you. Crouchy must want a couple of tracks. I certainly will, Crouchy. Great to hear from you. I'll do those for you after the traffic and travel. At 3:30, a little bit of mud and a little bit of hot chocolate. And why not? Now, have you done this thing on Google Streets? Have you gone on Google Streets and you found your house? And then have you clicked back through the dates to see how your house has changed over the years? I was looking at my house yesterday, apart from different cars on the drive. It's for garden hedge. Go back to 2009 and it was quite nice and rectangular and, you know, it actually looked really nice. Clicked on 2026, the hedge is about 2 foot higher. It's gone wonky. I must be drunk when I try and trim that thing. It's given me an incentive in the autumn. I think I'm going to get the chainsaw out, give it a very hard prune. Here's Bruce Hornsby, The Way It Is, on your coffee break on BRFM.

closing off the coffee break, we go back to 1982. Culture Club, Time, Clock of the Heart. Traffic and Travel incoming, as is a word with our sponsors. And we've got two in a row for Crouchy. A little bit of mud and hot chocolate on your favourite BRFM. It is 3:26. If you've just joined us, welcome along. You've missed 2.5 hours of me. Oh, and I've been eating biscuits as well. Jammy Dodgers.

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1: It is 3:30 and when you're driving along the road, have you ever come across driving down, there's a road close sign, you know, right in the middle of the road, cones, but you've got enough room to get your car through. Do you drive through to actually see if the road is closed? I do. And generally it is. Right, Millennium Way busy in both directions near the train station, near Railway Road. Going round onto the High Street, continuing to be busy down onto Caverwell Road as well. And over onto Trinity Road. The Broadway along Marine Parade, that is looking busy, particularly near the Sailing Club. Just one to be aware of there. And as we progress down Halfway Road, we are queuing really from Filer Road right down to the junction with Queenborough Road and Minster Road. Queenborough Corner is looking busy in all directions as usual, and the roadworks on the High Street as you head towards North Road in Queenborough near the Queen Philippa are adding about a minute to your journey. Cowstead Corner isn't looking too bad, but Lower Road is looking quite busy. Right from Cowstead Corner down to the junction with Barton Hill Drive. Both crossings, no major issues there. They're reporting no problems. And on that 249, down to Stockbury and back, you're looking okay. Just having a quick look at the A2 through Sittingbourne. Very slow at the moment, particularly around the one-way system outside the train station and St Michael's Road as well. That junction there is causing you about 3 or 4 minutes journey. Newington High Street is busy, Chatham Hill is busy, and Raynham in the middle is quite busy. Eurolink Way over on the other side of Sittingbourne to the retail park is adding a couple of minutes to your journey. However, once you get through Sittingbourne on your A2, you've basically got a clear run all the way down to Faversham, where you start to queue round about the Western Link Junction. This is on the A2. Just having a quick look at the M2, no major issues there. And on the trains departing from Sittingbourne, everything appears to be running on time. There'll be more traffic and travel around about 4:15 with Peter Finch on Drive Time.
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0: Two in a row for Crouchy, Show Me You're a Woman. That's from Mud and Hot Chocolate, So You Win Again. And in fact, Mud will be making another appearance just after Taylor Swift before the end of the show. The events guide is incoming, Laysdown Carnival, Saturday the 25th of July. EuroMillions estimated jackpot tomorrow, £59 million.
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0: So on Saturday, this Saturday coming, it is Laysdown Carnival. The parade will be starting at 2 o'clock, goes on until 4. There's going to be stalls on the spinny, that's for Main Green, from 10 o'clock in the morning. And please be reminded that there will be a road closure in place, so please plan ahead. Laysdown Road will be closed for the procession and for safety. And the BRFM Roadshow will be there. They'll be live on the bandstand, keeping that party vibe going. So this is Laysdown Carnival, 25th of July, that Saturday. The parade starts at 2 o'clock. Stores on the spinny, the Main Green, from 10 a.m. Road closure in place. Laysdown Road will be closed. That's for the safety of the procession. 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

0: The Cat Crept in Mud, April 1974. Still to come before the end of the show, got some Bananarama. T-Rex making another appearance. He was listed as the number one hit in our three number ones just after 2 o'clock. This time it's Metal Guru, which was also a number one hit for him in May 1972. You think we throw this show together? Oh, it is planned with military precision, I can assure you. Although I did hear a rumour about that.
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Bananarama from the summer of 1987. I heard a rumour. A Stock, Aitken and Waterman production. It is 3:55 if you're watching that clock. Drive time is fast approaching at 4. Peter Finch on drive at 4. Rockin' Dave at 7. This is My Country with Alan from 10.

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1: Well, that delightful ditty means it is time to end the show. It is coming up to 3:58, your Thursday afternoon BRFM coming to a close. Peter Finch on drive time at 4, ready to go, keeping you entertained up until 7 when Rockin' Dave pops in with the best rockin' radio show ever on the radio, and it's here for you on BRFM. All being well, I'll catch you tomorrow from 1 and we'll do it all again, that competition. But what year will we be looking for tomorrow? Will it be 1983? Oh, we'll have to find out, won't we? Thank you so much for your company and for choosing BRFM. We do appreciate it. I'll see you tomorrow from 1. Peter Finch on drive at 4. Ta-ra.

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1: The Prime Minister says he will put a pause on the plan for the early release of prisoners in England and Wales. It was due to start in September, but Andy Burnham says an urgent review is being carried out. He's also announced a 20% cut in business rates for England's pubs. Tory leader Kemi Badenoch says it's not good enough.
2: Our new Prime Minister only wants to cut business rates by 20% and only for clubs, pubs and music venues. And he hasn't even found the money to pay for it. Look, I like to have a good time as much as the next person, but surely he can do better than that.
1: A man who plotted a terror attack with his friend has been jailed for at least 17 years. Mohamed Bashir was arrested in November for assisting a plot to target the UK Defence Academy near Swindon. Weeks later, his accomplice, Jihad Al-Shami, committed a fatal knife rampage at a Manchester synagogue. Rob Potts is Assistant Chief Constable for Counter-Terrorism Policing North West.
3: Ultimately, we believe the reason that they focused on the UK Defence Academy in Shrivenham was because they perceived that that academy had links to the Israeli military.
1: Police say they're deeply sorry over missed opportunities. A police officer who took his own life in May is now being investigated for violent sex offences and attempted murder. Alan Greer, who was 47, was questioned in the days before his death about a rape in Glasgow in 2012. A drought's been declared in North Wales and the Upper Severn. It's the first part of the UK to confirm that status this summer. The UK media regulator says it's seeking views on Sky's proposed takeover of ITV's media and entertainment. A formal investigation into the transactions not yet begun. And winger Alejandro Garnacho has completed a season-long loan move from Chelsea to Aston Villa. He scored 8 goals in 43 appearances for the Stamford Bridge club. That's the latest. I'm Faye De Silva.
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5: Dry with often large amounts of cloud, but also clear spells tonight, which may allow patchy mist or fog to form in rural areas. Minimum temperature down to 11 degrees. Your high tide in Sheerness Stocks is at 8:21 this evening at a height of 4.78 metres.
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Secret Affair and Time for Action. It's time for Drive Time, that's what it is. Thanks to Peter B for the previous few hours. He'll be back tomorrow at 1. What rubbish have we got lined up for you? The usual, to be honest. We got Going for Gold in the first hour. And in the second hour, three from one. Just some good tunes in the final hour. Drop me a text if you're tuned in, 07 510 984 001.

afternoon, says the bungalow boy. I made a point of talking to my daughter in Bali before your show to ensure you don't cheat and serve up the going for gold in my absence. It doesn't really matter. You never get it right anyway. What's he talking about, mate? Return to Innocence Enigma. That came out in the 90s. Early 90s. About 91, 92. I was going through a strange phase those days. Me and my mate Simon shared a house. Simon is my mate who I'm spending Christmas with in Australia. We shared a house together, and my bedroom was exotic. It did have a bed, but it had no other furniture other than cushions and beanbags. And on the ceiling was parachute silk. And inside the parachute, between the parachute silk and the ceiling, were fairy lights. And also I had incense burning in there. That just tells you a little bit about what I was like in about 92. Afternoon, Millsy. Yeah, thank you very much. Shall we do this? Going for the gold. Oh, yeah, here we go. Eyes down for a full house. Okay, your bronze question. What is the sandwich filling that Paddington Bear prefers? A nice, easy one. It's bronze. Which sandwich filling is Paddington Bear's favourite? 07-510-984-001. Which sandwich filling is Paddington Bear's favourite? That is your bronze clue.

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0: Looking around the island, as you're coming into Sheerness from Bluetown, it's fairly slow and slow on Millennium Way past the station and past Tesco's. Junction of Halfway Road, Coimbra Road, fairly busy. It's getting a bit busy on the lower road, but it's still moving okay. Temporary lights, Laysdown Road by Old Rides Farm. The A249 looks good all the way down until you get to between Sittingbourne, Stockbury Runabout and Detling and Maidstone in both directions. There are roadworks about halfway down that stretch of the A249 in both directions. Very, very slow. If you are looking to come from the M20 onto the Sittingbourne Stockbury Runabout, I would advise you go via the 229 Bluebell Hill turn off and come onto the M20. Although M20 from Bredhurst to Farthing Corner is slow, so be aware of that. On the trains, a few delays. The 608, the 614, the 408 Ramsgate, 414 Dover Priory, 415 London Victoria, 418 St Pancras, and the 442 Victoria are all around about 2, 3, 4, 5 minutes late. You're up to date.
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Peter Gabriel and a bit of help from Kate Bush there. Games Without Frontiers. That bronze question, which sandwich filling is Paddington Bear's favourite? That's the bronze question. Which sandwich filling is Paddington Bear's favourite? 07 510 984 001.

D and Souvenir. A happy Thursday to you, Trish, as well. Paddington Bear favourite honey. Everyone knows that that's what he loved. I'm all over this, says Angry. Clearly you're not. I'm just saying, you're nowhere near this one, are you? Let's do the silver question. Okay, so the what sandwich filling, Paddington Bear's favourite, that's your first one. Second one, what was the name of the womble that was a cook? silver question, cultural stuff tonight, very cultural. What was the name of the womble that was a cook? Who was the cook in the wombles, basically, 07-510-984-001. That's your silver question, which of the wombles was a cook? give us a call, drop us a text.

I mean, you try and do a serious quiz, and what happens? You get nutcases. I've read the books. Paddington eats honey with his friend Tigger. I know I'm right, says Angry. That's Pooh. That's Winnie the Pooh. Pooh, but Pooh, his name is. Kim in Sittingbourne, it's not the Womble is not called Wobbly Bob. Where the hell have you got Wobbly Bob from? And Bungalow says, the one with the apron, it's obvious, man. Yes, the one with the apron has a name. What was the name of the Womble that was a cook? Who was the cook for the Wombles? What was her name? I mean, it shouldn't be this painful, surely. You wait for the last question. What was the name of the cook in the Wombles? What was her name? She was a she. I should narrow it down a little bit, surely.

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the cook in the Wombles was Michelangelo, or was it Donatello? I'm confused. Angry, it shows. Trisha says, I'm meant to be rested after my holiday, not stressing out little grey cells. Oh, no, that is. Oh, you wait till between 6 and 7. Oh, just wait till 6 and 7. Oh, I've got to tell you, between then. So, the last couple of weeks on a Thursday, we've played Sons and Daughters. You remember the Aussie soap? Yeah, yeah. Tonight we're playing A Country Practice. It's either that or Neighbours. It's A Country Practice is the game between 6 and 7. Oh, trust me, it's worth it. It really... I mean, there's some serious effort has gone into the game, the quiz, between 6 and 7. Country Practice. I can't wait. What was the name of the Womble that was a cook? We'll have the gold question after this. From the rather fabulous David Gray. If you're trying to spell the name of the Womble that was the cook, it's not a problem if you spell it wrong, as long as you can see what you mean. Right.

David Gray and Babylon. Between 6 and 7 tonight, we're playing a country practice. Because we've been playing Sons and Daughters. We'll play that for a couple of weeks, and then it'll either be Home and Away or Neighbours. The Sullivans is proving hard. Shall we... Let me tell you, it's worth staying tuned for that competition between 6 and 7. Genuinely. The bronze question, which sandwich filling was Paddington's favourite? What was the name of the womble that was a cook? And the gold question, what is Canada's national animal? There you go. What is Canada's national animal? 07510984001. Give us a call, drop us a text. What is Canada's national animal? Animal? Yeah, that's the gold question. Angry Harmony Granger, it was not the cook in the Wombles.

Kiss You All Over. Bungalow's having a moan because he's only got one question, right? Kim in Sittingbourne has been extremely precise. Well done, Kim.

0: What is Canada's national animal is the gold question. What is Canada's national animal? 07510-984-001.
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0: Getting into Sheerness via Blue Town's much easier now. Traffic's eased, but it's very busy. Cowstead Corner to the lower road to Barton Hill Drive. Temporary lights at Old Lights Farm on Laysdown Road, but they're not causing any problems. The M2 round Farthing Corner from London as you approach the City Mall stop, we run about slow. And it's very slow on the A249 at Detling in both directions. And as you're heading towards all the way from Maidstone all the way up to almost South Street, there's been an accident. There's been some roadworks there and it's very slow as you head towards the City Mall stop, we run about on the A249. M20 is looking good. On the trains, the 4:42 London Victoria is 3 minutes late, the 4:48 London St Pancras 3 minutes late, and the 5:15 London Victoria 2 minutes late. You're up to date with the travel.
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word of warning, next Wednesday night at 7 p.m, Dad's Can't Dance is back with me and Elwood for one night only. The Kamikaze Jukebox, oh dear. Yeah, that'll be a bit, yes. Right, I'm looking forward to that. Me and Elwood back in the hot seat next Wednesday night between 7 and 10 p.m. The Kamikaze Jukebox and who knows what else. But then we move on. Oh, here we go. The questions were as such. Which sandwich filling is Paddington Bear's favourite? It's marmalade. The Wombles cook was Madame Cholet. And the Canada's national animal is the beaver. Yeah. Mills has got a bronze. Yeah, I bet he has, yeah. I think Danny Queen was got a gold, yeah. Mrs. Panda, silver. Bungalow silver. Gold's Danny Queen, but I think. Kim in Sydney Ball, Trisha, Malk. I think Mrs. Panda. Mrs. Panda's got a gold. Sorry, Mrs. Panda, Kim in Sittingbourne, Trisha, Mount P, Kim and Lee, and the Paymaster. Kim in Sittingbourne, yeah, Danny in Queenborough. Well done. After the news at 5, 3 from 1, and then between 6 and 7, a country practice. Oh, yeah.

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1: From the Sky News Centre at 5. Andy Burnham's announced a 20% cut in business rates for pubs in England. He says the move, which will also apply to clubs and live music venues, is a first step to help businesses. Gambling arcades and vape shops will see their bills rise to fund it. The Prime Minister says he wants pubs to know the cavalry is coming.
2: I will be a defender for them. I will speak up for them and act. It's all about doing, isn't it? You know, I'm doing something today. It may not be everything that they're looking for, but sometimes the small things matter as well.
1: Meanwhile, plans to release thousands of prisoners early across England and Wales have been paused. Andy Burnham's announced a freeze on the scheme, which was due to start in September, to ease overcrowding in jails. Yesterday, it was revealed two men who killed a police officer could be among those freed. Mark Fairhurst from the Prison Officers Association thinks a review is right.
3: We must listen to the victims of crime. We've got a lot of worried people now who are fearful that come September, their perpetrator will be on the streets. This doesn't feel like justice to me. This is so, so wrong.
1: Police say they're deeply sorry over missed opportunities to potentially stop the Manchester synagogue attack. Jihad al-Shami's phone was seized weeks before. His accomplice has been jailed for at least 17 years over a separate plot. A teenage girl and a woman have died at a beach in Essex. A witness says they were cut off by the tide while on a sandbank at West Mersey yesterday. North Wales and the Upper Severn has become the first part of the UK to declare a drought this summer. It's after record dry conditions. And Manchester City have completed the signing of Elliot Anderson from Nottingham Forest in a deal worth £116 million. The England midfielder moves to the Etihad on a five-year contract. The announcement of an agreement between the two clubs was made while Anderson was with the national team at this summer's World Cup. That's the latest. I'm Faye De Silva.
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4: In the local news, Swale Borough Council partnered with Suez UK to host a drop-in event where the community can easily recycle unwanted cables, laptops, phones, kettles and small TVs. Pink bins will be available for these unwanted items on Wednesday the 15th of July, 9:30 till 4pm at Asda Sittingbourne Superstore, and then Tuesday the 4th of August, 10am till 4pm at Sheerness Gateway in the High Street. The long-awaited Lidl building at Kelsted Corner in Queenborough has started construction and is making fast progress. Despite Tesco and Aldi stores on the island opposing the planning twice, Lidl finally announced it was ready to start building. Once completed, it is expected to create 40 new employment opportunities for the local community. And finally, plans to shut the public toilets and shower facilities at Elephant Park in Queenborough have been thrown out. Local community people and groups complained against shutting the facilities down, and a suggestion that local businesses would be expected to open up their toilet facilities to the public, of which they would incur the extra cost of cleaning and supplies for additional people. That's the latest from BRFM. I'm Karen Murray.
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6: Dry with often large amounts of cloud, but also clear spells will occur, which may allow patchy mist or fog to form in rural areas. Minimum temperature 11 degrees, your high tide at 8:21. Tomorrow, the outlook very varying, often large amounts of thin cloud, but still bright or sunny spells. Slightly cooler along the coast with onshore winds, but hot inland up to 30 degrees. That's the weather.
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0: Barbara Gaskin. It's my party and I'll cry if I want to.
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0: 8 minutes past five, three from one, three songs, something connects them.

three songs. Something connects those three songs. What is that something? What is that something? 07-510-984-001. Don't forget, after six today, after Sons and Daughters last 2 weeks, we're playing a country practice. Oh, yeah, I just can't wait. You are going to be enthralled by what happens between six and seven. Let's concentrate on the now. It's 1999. Oh, hang on.

your birthday today. You share it with David Essex. He's 79. Graham Gooch, the former England cricket captain, 73. Martin Gore, Depeche Mode, 65. Slash of Guns N' Roses, 61. John Turode, the chef, 61. Daniel Radcliffe from Harry Potter, this will make you feel old, is 37 today. If it's your birthday, have a great day from all of us here at BRFM. Travel news is next after this absolute corker from the Detroit Spinners. Oh, it's a shame.

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2: Right, let's take a look around the island on the traffic. Not too bad in Sheerness. Coimbra Road, junction of Halfway Road is slow. Coimbra Corner is very slow. The lower road up to Cowster Corner is slow. Once you're through that, it's fine. The A249 between here and Stillingmill on Stutbury is fine. Between Maidstone and South Street, heading towards Stillingmill on Stutbury runabout, very slow due to an accident just between Detling and South Street. So if you're heading on the A249 from Maidstone up Detling Hill, up Stillingmill Road to South Street, it is very, very slow. On the trains, the 5:15 London Victoria should be leaving any minute now. The 5:15 Dover Priory, 3 minutes late. The 5:18 London St Pancras, 2 minutes late. And the 5:39 London Victoria is running around 6 minutes late. You're up to date.

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Living on a Prayer, that'll be them there, Bon Jovi. 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How are they connected?

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4: 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I mean, it's just gonna be great. I am so excited, I've even started shouting, "Nurse!" 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

Angry says, you know, I must be your cleverest listener. I don't think so. I'm struggling to see that one. There's more to love, the Communards, 5:35. Don't forget Rocking Dave's here at 7 tonight. here's a clue to give this away. For the connection, the three songs, I think it's all in the artists' names, and it's a blue-blooded dynasty. That's what I'm saying. It's a blue-blooded dynasty.

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1: Coming onto the island, Cowstead Corner to Barton Hill Drive. Very slow there. Once you're through Barton Hill Drive, it's fine. Queenborough Road to Halfway Road, Minster Road, slow there. The A249 from Maidstone towards the Sillymore Stockby roundabout, very slow until you get past South Street and then it speeds up. The M2 coastbound tailing back from the Sillymore Stockby roundabout all the way towards Bluebell Hill turn off at the moment, and even further back from there past Rochester. So please be aware, the M2 coastbound is horrible at the moment. On the trains, the 5:39 London Victoria service was cancelled. The 6:11 London Victoria is 6 minutes late. The 6:15 Cannon Street is 8 minutes late. You are now up to date with the travel.
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0: Dave Edmonds, Queen of Hearts, coming up to 10 minutes to 6. Don't forget, after 6. we've been playing Sons and Daughters for the last couple of weeks. Moving on to another Aussie soap theme quiz. Country Practice coming up after 6. It's a doozy, this one. You're going to love it. Let's give you the answers and play the three songs we played.
1: Why tell them all?
0: I can guarantee you this is not being played again. Donna Stella and Winter Davis and Whispering Grass, number one. Got to number one, I'll have you know.
1: Whispering.
0: And the second song. Swords of a Thousand Men, Ten Pole Tudor from 1981. And then finally, Al Stewart's and the Year of the Cat. So the answer is, they're all royal households. Windsor, Windsor Davis, Stewart. It's different spelling, but I don't care. And the middle one, Tudor. Well done to Angry, got it first in, Paymaster, Mrs. Panda, Milkbee, Trisha. Bungalow had to wait till he could get a clue. I mean, that's what we're dealing with here, you know? Well done if you got it right. A Country Practice is coming up after 6. Oh, trust me, it's good.

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1: From the Sky News Centre at 6, Andy Burnham has announced a 20% business rates cuts for pubs, clubs and live music venues in England. The discount, which will apply to 32,000 hospitality businesses, is expected to cost around £100 million a year. Bigger bills for gambling, arcades and vape shops will fund the changes. Chef and pub owner Tom Kerridge has mixed feelings.
2: It's not enough. It's not a significant amount. On average, it's about £1,500 per pub over the year, which is relatively insignificant, but it will help. It will help some of those much smaller, small independent spaces.
1: Meanwhile, Mr. Burnham's ordered a pause to an early release of prisoners scheme that was due to start in September. It means more than 5,000 inmates will now stay behind bars while the plan to ease jail overcrowding in England and Wales is reviewed. Police in Manchester have apologised for missing a possible opportunity to prevent the synagogue attack in the city last October. A phone was seized from the man who carried it out weeks beforehand as a separate terror plot was foiled. Drought's been declared in North Wales and the Upper Severn, the first part of the UK to make the announcement this summer. July is on course to become the driest on record in Wales for almost 190 years. Dr. Mike Rivington's a senior climate scientist and says there'll likely be an increase in wildfires as temperatures continue rising.
3: And I do have serious concerns for those people, fire and rescue services, are having to go out in very hot conditions to try and deal with these fires. And our research has shown that in the future, these sort of wildfires are going to become more frequent and more severe.
1: Weight loss drugs could be linked to an increased risk of hair loss. Researchers have found higher rates of alopecia among those taking Mounjaro and Wegovy. And Hibs have suffered a shock 2-0 defeat away to Maluševa of Kosovo. It's in the second qualifying round of the Conference League. That's the latest. I'm Fade Silver.
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5: Tonight, dry with large amounts of cloud, but also clear spells, which may allow patchy mist or fog to form. Minimum temperature, 11 degrees. Tomorrow, Friday, often large amounts of thin cloud, but still bright or sunny. Slightly cooler on the coast, inland, much warmer at 30 degrees. Your high tide at Sheerness Docks tonight is at 8:21, at a height of 4.78 metres.
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it's the final hour of Drive Time here on BRFM. Rocking Dave is in at 7, playing you some great rock and roll, rockabilly and all sorts of stuff. I'm sure he'll be here in the next half an hour or so with a cake. Well, if he's not, there's going to be questions asked, I've got to tell you. Now, I don't like to big up this quiz, but I think it's possibly the best I've ever done. Are you ready? So, the last couple of Thursdays I've done, we've had based on Aussie soaps, Sons and Daughters. Well, tonight it's a country practice. Right. See? All expenses have been spared. Okay, I'm gonna give you three. I'm gonna say three things. One of them is a genuine country practice. Two of them are not. Which one is the genuine? I'm doing it. Honestly, which one of these is a genuine country practice that genuinely happens in the country? Is it number one, sheep measuring? Is it number two, worm charming? Or is it number three, toe tickling? Which of those is a genuine country practice? Is it sheep nudging, worm charming, or toe tickling? Where else are you going to get content like this on the radio, eh? Where? Tell me. Sheep nudging, worm charming, or toe tickling? Which one's genuine?

big country and in a big country. You know, this country practice, we could run this for weeks, let me tell you. In a big country, dream stay with you. We'll recap the options in a short while. As we play a country practice. The world's greatest quiz ever, without a shadow of a doubt. I mean, there's no two... I've never... No. It's just too good. Too good.

0: Patricia, who's been in Mexico, said, I'm worryingly intrigued at the sons and daughters questions. No, no, it was just, we gave them three related people. Well, we named a load of famous people and just asked which ones, which two were related. It was quite simple. And you may need to have another look at your answer as well, Tricia. Much as I would like it to be that. It's BRFM on a Thursday evening.
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0: Coming onto the island, still very slow on the lower road, heading towards Barton Hill roundabout. Once you're through there, it's fine. The A249, much better. Coming up from Maidstone now, it's calmed down a lot. It's a little bit slow, but it's not as slow as it was. And the M2 is starting to clear. It's still slow from Bluebell Hill all the way around to the City Mall. Stop your roundabout coastbound, so be aware of that. On the trains, the 611 London Victoria is leaving at 23 minutes past, and the 615 London Cannon Street is leaving at 6:31. Other than that, trains are doing okay. You're up to date with the travel.
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Ella Langley, Choosing Texas. If she played her cards right, I've got to tell you, if she played her cards right. Right, here we go. The greatest quiz ever, ever, ever in the history of radio. Are you ready? A country practice, it's called. Right, one of these three things is a genuine country practice. Which is it? Is it sheep nadgering? Worm charming? Or is it toe tickling? Dave's just turned up and wondering what the hell's going on. Which is a genuine country practice? Is it sheep nadgering? Worm charming? Or toe tickling? If you think you know what the answer is, 01705 874 22. Bungalow says, I've spoken to my youngest daughter today. It's quite clear I don't wish to play your silly games. Thanks anyway. That's because you don't know the answer. Sleep nadgering, worm charming, or toe tickling? Which is a genuine country practice?

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2: The Laysdown Carnival is this Saturday with stalls on the spinny from in the main green from 10 a.m. The parade is 2 till 4. Please remember the road closure in place for that parade, so be aware. 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
2: Bungalow says, now, I want to share something with you. I'm likely to be a trifle busy in the morning. You mean I don't know why you're bothering me. I'm not here. This may result in Mrs. Whitstable standing in or even Chelsfield James. Just a heads up. Bungalow looking after you. As I said, I'm not here. I mean, I think you're confusing me with someone that cares. Right. Shall we, Dave, shall we do the quiz for them?
3: Go for it.
2: Shall we? Yeah, go on then. Here we go. So, the last couple of weeks we've done sons and daughters, and the next couple of weeks we're doing country practice. The Sullivans is proving tough, but Neighbours is fairly straightforward. But it's a country practice today. I'm going to read out three things, three activities. Only one of them is a genuine country practice. Is it sheep nattering? Is it worm charming or toe tickling? Which of those is a genuine country practice? Oh, please let it be sheep nattering. Is it sheep nattering, worm charming or toe tickling? Which of those is a genuine country practice? 07 510 984 001. Get your answers in. 60 years ago today, this was released.

60 years ago today. Trish says, I'm on tenderhooks with this ridiculous country thing. There's nothing ridiculous about it. We've just, Dave's just added another quiz, Prisoner Cell Block H. Ah. Oh. I'll be doing that one in 2 weeks' time, I'm telling you. That's what's next after country practice. Well, we will run it again next week. Oh, yeah, yeah. Then it'll be Prisoner Cell Block H. What a doozy that is.

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1: Taking a look around the island, not too bad. It's a little bit slow on the lower road, but it's much better than it was before. Elsewhere, the A249 is not looking too bad at the moment. No delays, even on the as you come up from Detling as well. On the motorway, the M2 is moving much better than the A2 as well. On the trains, a bit of a problem. The 1848 London Cannon Street is running 2 minutes late, and the 711 London Victoria 4 minutes late. There'll be more travel with the boy Sissons in the morning.
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Owl City and Fireflies. Don't forget, Rocking Dave's here at 7 o'clock with 3 hours of some great rock and roll. And I'll be back on Saturday morning at 7 a.m. with the breakfast show. I'll be live and loud. We'll be playing 3 from 1, Going for Gold, and of course the mystery film. That's all Saturday morning. But first, before that, we asked you, which of these was a genuine country practice? I was hoping that sheep nedgering was, but alas and alack, it's not. Worm charming or toe tickling? Sheep nedgering, worm charming or toe tickling? I can tell you it's not sheep nedgering and it's not toe tickling. It is worm charming, also known as worm grunting, worm fiddling or worm rooting. It's a method of coaxing earthworms out of the ground by creating vibrations. Traditional techniques involve driving a wooden stake called a stop into the ground and rubbing it with a flat piece of metal or a dulled saw, or tapping the soil with feet or garden tools. Other methods include sprinkling water, tea or beer, or playing music to encourage the worms to emerge. Worm charming. I've been a worm charmer all my life, I have. Well done, Steve the Bus, Sarah in Queenborough, Carol, Pete, Tricia and Frosty. Shame on you for indulging me. That's me done for today, literally. Next week, we'll play it for the last time, Country Practice, and then the week after, Prisoner Cell Block H. I can't wait. Thanks very much. Have a good Thursday. Rocking Dave's up next. I'll see you Saturday morning at 7. Ta-ra.

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1: From the Sky News Centre at 7, the Prime Minister insists no prisoners will be let out as he announces a pause on an early release scheme. It was due to take effect from September in efforts to tackle overcrowding in jails in England and Wales. The initiative sparked concerns some violent offenders could benefit. Justice Secretary Alex Norris explains the next steps.
2: We as ministers are looking at, you know, the aspects of the implementation of this policy as to who might leave and when they would leave, but crucially as well, what information victims have, what say victims have had in this, to say to them, okay, that if individuals did leave, what control measures would give you reassurance about your life?
1: Chef Tom Kerridge says a 20% cut in business rates for pubs is relatively insignificant, but it will help. It'll apply to venues across England and be funded by hiking bills for other businesses like vape shops. A BAFTA-winning actor has been jailed for 9 years for raping a woman and assaulting others. Ian Robertson, who was in the soap River City, was convicted of 5 offences. The war in Iran has pushed the cost of a barrel of oil above $100. The IRAC is expecting petrol to climb back towards £1.60 a litre and diesel close to £1.80. Athletes from the 74 nations involved in the Commonwealth Games are gearing up for this evening's opening ceremony in Glasgow. The event will feature performances from Scottish artists, including Tom Walker and Katie Tunstall. The King will read a message to officially open the Games. These people say it's a positive thing.
3: You don't get it often, so I'm looking forward to it. It should be good.
4: There's a few people that have kind of brought it up in conversation, but I wouldn't say it's overly discussed it.
5: I mean, it's great publicity for Glasgow, puts Glasgow on the map, so I mean, it's really exciting times.
1: And Manchester City have completed the signing of Elliot Anderson from Nottingham Forest in a deal worth £116 million. The England midfielder moves to the Etihad on a 5-year contract. That's the latest. I'm Faye De Silva.
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And a very good evening to you. Welcome to this week's Rock and Roll Show. We started off there with Freddie Cannon, who sadly passed away at the weekend, so we will be featuring some of his songs throughout the show. In the meantime, let's get back to some of the British rock and roll.

John Lang there, Sweet Sue, just for you. One of the British icons of the 50s. He was on the original Oh Boy series, and he carried on, and he was in the Oh Boy series in the 80s as well. Now, especially for Miss Pocket Rocket, Lucas and the Dynamos.

Lucas and the Dynamos. And if you haven't seen them, go and find out where they're going to be playing, because it's their last year. Go and see them play. Absolutely brilliant show band. And yeah, they're gonna be doing their last few gigs this year, and then that's it. Now, over the weekend, I was in Eindhoven. Went to the Eindhoven Rock and Roll meeting. Saw Mark Harmon of Restless play with one of the bands over there. It was CC Jerome and his all-star band. And the whole evening finished up with the Jets. And the Jets were doing some of their really early stuff. So I thought, do you know what? You can't beat the Jets' really early stuff. So let's play the very first Soho single before they became famous.

There you go. And that's the very first Soho single by the Jets. We will play the second one later on in the show as well. Yeah, they were absolutely on fire doing all the really early stuff like that, and stuff from the very first album and their first couple of hits as well. Really good. They had a few technical issues with the sound, but that wasn't down to them. Yeah, but it was just a really good gig from what we saw of it. And more importantly, we actually managed to surprise Cherry Devine, because I'd already told her that I'd been to Holland a couple of weeks before and I wouldn't be able to bump into her. She'd come all the way from Australia to do a tour and wanted to meet up with her and didn't think it was going to be possible. But at the last moment, we managed to go over there, and she was playing there in the afternoon while we were at a surprise party for another reason. And on the way back, we dropped in there, and she was crying her eyes out. So it was absolutely fantastic.

you go. Mean and Evil Woman and Cherry Divine. And as I said, she was so over the moon that we actually bumped in. It was first time in 7 years we'd met up after staying with me for a month. Lovely lady, a lovely couple. You know, shame her husband wasn't there. But yeah, we went and saw him again the next day in a pub. And she told the whole story to the pub, and the whole pub turned round and gave me a round of applause for going all the way from the UK to go and see her. So embarrassed. I wanted the floor to open up for me.

There you go, Cherry Devine. And I would have had her on the phone tonight, but she's got a very last gig before she goes back to Australia tonight in Nijmegen in Holland. So, yeah, good luck with that, Cherry, and speak to you really soon. And don't forget, if you've got any requests, you can ring the studio on 01795 874422, or you can send a text message to 07510 984001, or you can get in touch with us through Facebook, through WhatsApp, or from your personal mobile if you're lucky enough to have my number. My friend.

There you go, Carl Perkins. As we said at the start of the show, Freddie Cannon passed away a couple of days ago, and it's just been a really bad week for people passing away. Now, I've just found out today that Carl Perkins' eldest son, Stan Perkins, has passed away either today or yesterday. So let's play one of Stan's recordings of him doing his dad's song, Dance to the Bop.

There you go. Stan Perkins followed by his dad, Carl Perkins there. Pink Pedal Pushers. Now, Neil's just been on the phone, asked for Crazy Cavern. So, Neil, especially for you, followed by Nick and Sue's request down in Sheerness.

There you go, Nick. The Flying Saucers. Let's rock the town. Hope you enjoyed that. Now, do you know what? As you all know, I love my instrumentals. And I decided this week I'm going to incorporate it in something that somebody said to me today. Yesterday, I think it was. They said, have you ever heard of a band called The Rattlers? And I thought, well, have a listen to this.

The Rattlers there. And the 007 theme, of course. Now, how about some Daryl Higham while we're playing some instrumentals?

Bamboozled there and their version of the Pink Panther. Do like that. Serena's so good on that bass. Now, Sugar Pie and Pee Wee. 1, 2, let's rock.

BT Tyler there, King Kong. Now, it's time for Elaine, one of her requests. Now, she sent me a few requests today, actually. And Elaine, you did it so late that one of them I haven't actually got, so I do apologise, but this is Glenn O'Quinn, and the one you asked for, this is Boogie Woogie Fever.

There you go, Glenn O'Quinn there. And some Hillbilly, especially for Lainey. Now, as we said at the start of the show, Freddie Cannon passed away this weekend. So let's play a couple of his well-known tracks. We started the show with Buzz Buzzer Diddle It, as covered by Matchbox, of course. Now, Matchbox, they put out a record under a pseudonym, but this is the one that they did.

Freddie Cannon there, who sadly passed away at the weekend. We will play more of his records a little bit later on. Now, Rob, formerly of Hastings, has just texted in and asked me to play Buddy Holly for his better half. So, of course we can, Rob.

0: Right, Tony Whitstable, or is that Bungalow, of course? You've asked for Promised Land. Now, I haven't got it by Johnny Allen. Now, originally, it was a Chuck Berry song. I've got it by so many different people. I've got an absolutely brilliant version of it by Mars Attack. But we've all seen the film, The Men in Black. And you've got to play the version that they used for that.
1: Oh, get on up.

0: you go. 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You can't get away from that one, can you? And Elaine, especially for you.
1: Well, I got a woman way across town.

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Little Walter and his Dukes. And you know what? While we're playing Little Walter, we never obviously do, but that was a bit of a challenge, so do you know what? I'm going to play another one. Now, we've all seen Elvis do the 68 special. One of the highlights of the show was Elvis doing My Babe.

There you go. Little Walter, my babe. Absolutely brilliant. Rhythm and blues, but it turned into rock and roll, of course, as we all know. Now, as we said at the start of the show, you know, Freddie Cannon passed away. Stan Perkins, we've just found out today, has passed away. Now, in the last week, also, Vernon Taylor passed away, I've been informed, and Little Gerhard. Now, Little Gerhard, he was a Swedish rock and roll singer. He performed in Germany and recorded in Germany. He recorded in English and he recorded in German. And after 1961, I believe he actually went back to recording in Swedish, of all things. So, obviously, it was his native tongue. So, yeah. So, let's play a couple of Little Gerhard songs.

0: There you go, Little Gerhard. And one of his favourite stories was in 1959. He was actually in Germany, and his manager arranged it for Little Gerhard to meet Elvis Presley, who was on manoeuvres over in Germany. And they met up and had a nice long chat, and they even arranged to go to a concert. And Elvis wanted to go, but his CO wouldn't let him take any leave, so it just never happened.
1: Yeah, Peter? Darling, bist du es?
2: Ja, war

0: Jukebox Baby.
1: Little Gerhard there, Sweden's version of Elvis, of course, who passed away in the last week. Now, Neil's been on the phone. He's asked for the Blue Cats.

0: There you go, the Blue Cats there. Absolutely brilliant. Now, Keith's been on the text and he's asked me to play Black and White Thunderbird by the Delicates, as he's just bought himself a nice new car. Keith, look forward to seeing it really soon.
1: Beep, beep, beep, beep, Thunderbird. 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

Andy, I thought you knew me better than that. He's just suggested I should follow that with Pink Thunderbird by Gene Vincent. But no, you know me better than that. Come on. It's Chuck Berry time.

There you go, the Jaguar and the Thunderbird there, Chuck Berry. And Keith, I've got your sister coming up to the studio very soon. You could actually chauffeur her to the studio. How about that? How cool would that be? Now, as I said earlier, I saw the Jets over the weekend and they were playing loads of their really early stuff. And I played the very first Soho single, which was their very first single they ever did. So we're going to play their second one because they only ever bought out two singles on Soho. So let's play single number two.

There you go. The Jets. And they were the two singles that brought them to the attention of EMI, who then signed them up. And I believe they had about two or three singles before they had a hit, including things like I Hear You Knocking, Let's Get It On. Obviously it all changed with Love Makes the World Go Round and all those sort of things. But just love the Jets. And they were so good Saturday night. Now, Martin, especially for you, my friend, this is Phil Haley.

There you go, the Rocking Eightballs. I believe they're from a Scandinavian band. Really good. Love that track, obviously. Totally different to the original Delmore Brothers track. I like that version too, but that's just so much more high energy. Now, let's get back to Freddie Cannon. A couple of tracks that I really like that just weren't quite hits, but should have been. This is The Urge.

There you go, Freddie Cannon. We're going to play another one of his a little bit later on. Now, how about the Lenny Rockers? I'm going to dedicate this to all the women listening to the show tonight.

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1: The Lenny Rockers there, featuring Danny and the Wonder Bras there, and a song called White Mice, Pink Elephants and Strong Brown Liquor, all about the wonders of what alcohol can do to you. Now, Scooter, you're making them too easy.

0: Howlin' Wolf. Recorded at Sun Studios, released on Chess. Absolutely blinding record. Sounds so good on 78. Now, Elaine. It's time for the Elaine spot. And a very good evening to Rick and Sarah over in Southend who just tuned in. Apologise for being a bit late, but you know, we all got real lives too. And actually, while we're talking about that, BRFM has been on the air now for 20 years and we've just been given a new licence for a further 10 years. So we are now one of the oldest community stations in Britain. How about that? Now, Elaine, here's your new version of Blue Suede Shoes.
1: Well, here's

Brian Setzer of the Stray Cats, of course, and Blue Suede Shoes. And Elaine has just sent me a text saying, good version as always. Thank you, Elaine. Now, Gary Engel.

There you go. Gary Engle with the old Drifters song. And you might say, oh, no, no, it was an Elvis song. But Elvis covered it. The Drifters did the original, of course. Now, Dave Terry, you've just sent me a text now. I've got your first one. The second one. Do you want the original version by the Collins Kids or do you want the newer version by the Riot Rockers? Let us know. I really think...

0: There you go, Dave. That's the Uncool Hillbillies. And you're the one. And then the second one was the Rockin' Shades and The South's Gonna Rise Again. Now, you've also asked for Beetlebug Boogie and you haven't come back to me. So, do you know what? I'm going to play the more modern one. This is The Riot Rockers.
1: Well,

The Beetle Bug Bop, and that's the Riot Rockers version. Now, how about some Ronnie Dawson? Don't play this one very often, but I should. Such a classic.

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Something that'll take me there and back.

Ronnie Dawson there, action packed. Now, when I was over in Holland, watching Cherry Devine, now she made a couple of comments aimed at me mainly, bit of light-hearted banter, and she was talking about Johnny Burnett's Train Kept a Rolling. Now everyone thinks that Johnny Burnett did the original, and you know, Cherry actually said that she thought that Johnny Burnett's was the original until she spoke to me, and it definitely isn't. Now Johnny Burnett totally changed the record and brought it to a whole new fan base, but the original is just as good. This is Tiny Bradshaw and his version of The Train Kept a Rolling, and like I say, it's very, very good record. It's just totally different to Johnny Burnett's.

0: There you go. And that's how the Train Kept a Rolling sounded originally. And I do love that version. But I also love Johnny Burnett's. Both really good records. Now, Martin has been on the text. He's asked me to play a song for Nigel and Chrissy down in Sheerness. So, Nigel and Chrissy, are you ready to get up and have a bop?
1: Now, you all heard the story about my grandfather's clock, how it rang when the planes alight. Feel that story. It kept time all the time that my grandfather lived, but it stopped his tick-tock when he died.

Marcel Bontempi there. Dig a hole. Now, how about some Johnny Preston, especially for Rick and Sarah over in Southend?

Restless there, of course, and Ice Cold. And Mark Harmon was absolutely on fire Saturday night. So good. He is so good on that guitar. Now, talking about Johnny Burnett covering songs, let's play some Big Joe. We haven't played any Big Joe yet. And this is a song that Johnny Burnett covered.

There you go. Big Joe, the granddaddy of rock and roll, of course. And Flip, Flop and Fly, a track covered by so many people, including Elvis, the very first time he went on national TV. That and Shake, Rattle and Roll as a medley. What an awesome track that was as well. Now, Scooter. I've got to keep it up, haven't I? 3 out of 3. Pat Cappucci, especially for you and all your customers over there. Now, A2, but please remember, there are other tyre people out there too.

There you go. That was the Delta Bombers and Howling. Now, we've got literally 5 minutes left of the show. This is Bill Black Combo.

That's the Bill Black Combo. Hope you've enjoyed the show tonight. I think from the messages, most of you have. We're going to finish up the show with the Eagles, as usual. Till next week, bye for now.

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1: From the Sky News Centre at 10. The Domestic Abuse Commissioners welcome the Prime Minister's pause in a plan to release prisoners early across England and Wales. Andy Burnham wants an urgent review of the scheme, which aims to free up jail spaces. Meanwhile, the new PM's announced a 20% cut in business rates for pubs. He says the move, which will also apply to clubs and live music venues, is a first step to help businesses. Gambling arcades and vape shops will see their business rate relief slashed to fund it. Mr. Burnham says pubs are important and he wants them to know the cavalry is coming.
2: I will be a defender for them. I will speak up for them and act. It's all about doing, isn't it? You know, I'm doing something today. It may not be everything that they're looking for, but sometimes the small things matter as well.
1: Southport killer Axel Rudakabana has been transferred to a high-security psychiatric hospital from prison. The Ministry of Justice says the move to Broadmoor will not impact his 52-year minimum sentence. A Jewish leader has called missed opportunities to uncover the Manchester synagogue attack disappointing. Mohammed Bashir has been jailed for at least 17 years over a plot targeting a defence base in Oxfordshire last October. Just weeks after his arrest, his friend Jihad al-Shami carried out a fatal knife attack at a synagogue. Sport, the Commonwealth Games opening ceremony is taking place live to Cat Suave in Glasgow.
3: The King and Queen emerged from a TARDIS alongside Sir Chris Hoy to kick off the Commonwealth Games opening ceremony. Nessie's also featured during the event, in which 3,000 athletes waved their country's flags to mark their arrival here in Glasgow. The main action begins tomorrow with 215 gold medals available across 10 sports over the next 11 days.
1: And drought's been declared in North Wales and the Upper Severn. It's the first part of the UK to confirm that status this summer. That's the latest. I'm Faye De Silva.
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Welcome to This Is My Country, playing old and new country. Wade Jennings there, Just Before the Dawn, and here's St. Newfoundland, William Michael Morgan. This is a track called Red.

Chasing Twisters there, all the way to Deja Vu, and before that, William Michael Morgan, new one from him, Red. My featured album is by the High Hawks this week, came out in 2024. Mother Nature's Show, it's called, so I'm going to play hopefully the majority of the songs throughout the show from the album, starting with Diamond Sky.

Somewhere South there, and before that we had Diamond Sky from the High Hawks, Mother Nature Show, my featured album. Right, let's have some Billy Crash Craddock now. He's an oldie from 1974. It got to number one in the US country charts and number 16 in the pop charts.

feels good. Put a little bit on my left shoulder. Yeah. Put a little bit right here. Yeah.

Charlie Pride there with Just a Girl I Used to Know from 1968, from his album Make Mine Country. Before that, Billy Crash Craddock, a number one for him, Rub It In 1974. Here's a new one from Mo Pitney. This is Happy Hour.

Adriana Freeman there. They don't make him like that no more. And before that, Mo Pitney, Happy Hour. Let's go back to my featured album, The High Hawks. It's called Mother Nature's Show, and this is the title track, and you're listening to This Is My Country with Alan Hare.

Tracks there for my featured album, The High Hawks, Mother Nature's Show. That was Top Shelf Rock Bottom and Mother Nature's Show. And you're listening to This Is My Country of Alan Hare, playing old and new country. Here's Reba McEntire, one of my favourite country artists, and I do have many. This is her doing Sweet Dreams, which got to number 19 in the US country charts in 1979.

Conway Twitty there from 1980. I Still Believe in Waltzes got to number 2 in the US country charts. And before that, Reba McEntire's Sweet Dreams. Here's a new one from Joe Nichols. It's called Say La Vie.

New one there from Emma Jane, a track called Dominoes. She's done many a live session years ago for me, but obviously she lives in Scotland, so don't really get to see her these days, but she's great. And before that, Joe Nichols, new one from him, C'est La Vie, and his new one from Ella Langley from her album Dandelion, which is great. This is Loving Life Again.

Tyler Haverson there, and a song called Yella. And before that, Ella Langley, Loving Life Again, a new one from her. Here's the High Hawks, and a track called Radio Loud from my featured album this week by them called Mother Nature's Show.

Somewhere in the middle there. And before that, Radio Loud, The High Hawks, Mother Nature Show, the album's called. It's a bit rocky, a bit bluegrassy, a bit country, a bit everything. Now there's a new Gary Stewart album out. Of course he's been dead years, hasn't he? But there's some unreleased tracks on it from this new Gary Stewart album, which is great. So I'm going to play two tracks from it, starting with this one, One Track Mind.

Gary Stewart there, One Woman Will Tear the Heart Right Out of a Man, and before that, One Track Mind from the new Gary Stewart album with unreleased stuff on it. It's One Track Mind, the album's called, and I always thought Gary Stewart done some good songs, had a great voice. Here's Dolly Parton now. This got to number 50 in the US country charts in 1969 in the ghetto.

Carl Butler and Pearl there hanging up the phone, or I'm hanging up the phone. A number 14 US country hit in 1968. Before that, Dolly Parton, In the Ghetto. Here's a new one from Kaylee Hammock. This is Must Be Nice.

the Hollywood Waltz there by Take It to the Limit. Take It to the Limit is an Eagles song, and the Hollywood Waltz is an Eagles song as well. And before that, we had a new one from Kaylee Hammock, Must Be Nice. Back to my featured album by the High Hawks. It's called Mother Nature's Show, and this is a track called This Is What Love Feels Like.

0: Backwater Voodoo there, and before that, This Is What Love Feels Like, The High Hawks, my featured album called Mother Nature Show. Right, here's something new from Kylie Pierce, Molly Tuttle and Dan Demensky. This is What If You Loved Me.
1: 2, 3, 4.

The Barker Band there, Follow Old Love Around, and before that, Carly Pearce, Molly Tuttle and Dan Domanski, Well If You Love Me. Here's a new one from Corrie Kent featuring Jason Aldean, Rather Be Here.

Nicole Shortland there, Ride, that's called, and before that, Corey Kent featuring Jason Aldean, Rather Be Here. His new one from Called Hubris featuring Billy Strings, this is Came to Town. Hey, you're listening to This Is My Country Valley here, nearly time for me to go. Might just squeeze in a few more before they end the show.

Miranda Lambert there, and Till the Going's Gone. And before that, Bald Hubris featuring Billy Strings, Came to Town. Here's Ashley Monroe, Sucker for a Sad Song. This is with Little Big Town as well. If it's a-

Nilsson's Southern Harmony there, Pray Like You Mean It, and before that, Little Big Town and Ashley Munro, Sucker for a Sad Song. And you've been listening to This Is My Country of Alan here. Thanks a lot for listening. I hope you've all enjoyed the show. I'll be back at the same time next week. Till then, take care. Bye for now. Might just squeeze this in. Skeeter Davis doing Johnny Cash's I Walk the Line.

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1: From the Sky News Centre at midnight. Andy Burnham's opening a new government headquarters in Manchester, known as Number 10 North, in a bid to shift power away from Westminster. The new Prime Minister will work from there for the first time later today. Meanwhile, plans to release thousands of prisoners early across England and Wales have been paused. Andy Burnham's announced a freeze on the scheme, which was due to start in September, to ease overcrowding in jails. Yesterday, it was revealed two men who killed a police officer could be among those freed. Mark Fairhurst from the Prison Officers Association thinks a review is right.
2: We must listen to the victims of crime. We've got a lot of worried people now who are fearful that come September, their perpetrator will be on the streets. This doesn't feel like justice to me. This is so, so wrong.
1: Southport killer Axel Rudakabana has been transferred to a high-security psychiatric hospital from prison. The Ministry of Justice says the move to Broadmoor will not impact his 52-year minimum sentence. A drought's been declared in North Wales and the Upper Severn. It's the first part of the UK to confirm that status this summer. The Commonwealth Games has officially launched in Glasgow with more than 250 gold medals up for grabs. The King and Queen had a starring role in last night's opening ceremony, emerging from a TARDIS at the start of the event. Reigning light middleweight boxing champion Rosie Eccles has her sights set firmly on gold.
3: This is my third Games and my aim is to retain the title from the last one. You know, to come home with a gold medal, three medals. That's why I've come back and why I've stayed, obviously to represent Wales, but to bring another gold home, to stand on that podium with the Welsh anthem. That's what dreams are made of.
1: And it's emerged there was a spike in school absences the morning after England's World Cup win over Mexico. Thomas Tuchel suggested parents write an excuse for their children, and 8.7% of school sessions were missed following the 4am finish. That's the latest. I'm Daisy Steele.
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1: From the Sky News Centre at 1, Andy Burnham will chair the first meeting at his new No. 10 North office in Manchester today. As he begins working from the base, he says will help shift power away from Westminster. He announced the plans in his first major speech as MP for Makerfield last month.
2: We will create a more streamlined state with a clearer purpose. Now get this. No. 10 North will be the nerve centre of a rewired Britain.
1: The Prime Minister intends to work from there at least one day a week. Meanwhile, the PM insists no prisoners will be let out as he announces a pause on an early release scheme. It was due to take effect from September in efforts to tackle overcrowding in jails in England and Wales. Southport killer Axel Rudikubana has been transferred from prison to a high-security psychiatric hospital. The Ministry of Justice has confirmed he's moved to Broadmoor. The Nighttime Industries Association has welcomed a cut to business rates for pubs in England. Clubs and live music venues will also benefit from the 20% discount, which will apply from next spring. Team England say they're eyeing up glory as the Commonwealth Games gets underway in Glasgow. The event